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2: 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Impact-absorbing airbags. 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

Hi, it's Tom Green from the Boomerang Radio Newsroom. I'm here with the latest local news for Peterborough and Cambridgeshire throughout the week as we get you to or from work. If you have a story that you think that we should be talking about, email news@boomerangradio.co.

0: Non-stop Boomerang, where the hits continue coming back. 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
2: 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But apparently, there are some drivers who don't realise this and are a danger to themselves and to other road users. So those drivers do need to know that a red X above any lane means that the lane may be blocked by a broken down vehicle, emergency services or road workers. For more details, they should search online for smart motorways and never drive in any lane with a red X above it.

0: Non-stop Boomerang, where more hits will be coming back next.
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5: Andy Burnham says his government will be grounded in fiscal responsibility. That comes as the cost of government borrowing hits its highest level in 28 years. At Prime Minister's questions, the PM blamed the rise on what he called a turbulent Tory record. More than half of nurses have given patients end-of-life care in corridors and makeshift spaces. That's according to Marie Curie, who did the research. Dr. Sarah Holmes is their chief medical officer.
6: Memories of difficult or poor care are left in the minds of those who live on after them.
5: The EU is considering new measures against Russia after a suspected drone attack on a German airport. Berlin says the drone was carrying explosives sent by Moscow. And Rangers boss Derek McInnes has praised Lawrence Shankland for a proper captain's performance after his double secured a 2-1 win at Falkirk. That's the latest from Radio News Hub. I'm Grace McIntosh.
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5: A rather cloudy start across the south with patchy rain, but this will clear to sunshine and showers. Brighter elsewhere, highs of 21 degrees Celsius.

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3: Andy Burnham says his government will be grounded in fiscal responsibility. The Prime Minister's questions took place against a backdrop of rising UK borrowing costs. They're at the highest level in 28 years. More than half of nurses have given end-of-life care to patients in corridors or other makeshift places. That's according to new research from Marie Curie. Dr. Sarah Holmes is their chief medical officer.
4: We'd also like governments across the UK to take action so that everybody with a terminal illness is offered a conversation about their needs and what they would like their care to look like, and that those wishes can be seen by the professionals that are looking after them.
3: John Swinney has promised to get more parents into work by transforming childcare. The First Minister says too many families in Scotland face barriers to accessing support. And Katie Bolter is out of the US Open. The British number one was knocked out by Karolina Muchova. That's the latest. From Radio News Hub, I'm Grace McIntosh.
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3: A rather cloudy start across the south with patchy rain, but this will clear to sunshine and showers. Brighter elsewhere, highs of 21 degrees Celsius.

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I've got a Start Your Day survey, a chance to win 50 quid on Bits and Pieces at 7.15. 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

0: Non-Stop Boomerang, where the hits continue coming back. 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We are putting money in the music on Boomerang Radio's Bits and Pieces. 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
3: Andy Burnham says his government will be grounded in fiscal responsibility. That comes as the cost of government borrowing hit its highest level in 28 years. At Prime Minister's questions, the PM blamed the rise on what he called a turbulent Tory record. Over half of nurses have treated patients receiving end-of-life care in corridors or other makeshift spaces. That's according to research from Marie Curie. Dr. Sarah Holmes is from the charity.
4: Dying can be a very difficult and upsetting time, and it only happens once for people. And so it's really important that we get this right.
3: The government are working with France to step up efforts to stop migrants crossing the channel in so-called mega dinghies. Andy Burnham is meeting with French President Emmanuel Macron later. And Rangers captain Lawrence Shankland has been praised after his double secured a 2-1 win at Falkirk. Rangers now sit in fifth of the Scottish Premiership. That's the latest from Radio News Hub. I'm Grace McIntosh.
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3: A rather cloudy start across the south with patchy rain, but this will clear to sunshine and showers. Brighter elsewhere, highs of 21 degrees Celsius.

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3: Andy Burnham says his government will be grounded in fiscal responsibility. The Prime Minister's questions took place against a backdrop of rising UK borrowing costs. They're at the highest level in 28 years. More than half of nurses have given end-of-life care to patients in corridors or other makeshift places. That's according to new research from Marie Curie. Dr. Sarah Holmes is their chief medical officer.
4: We'd also like governments across the UK to take action so that everybody with a terminal illness is offered a conversation about their needs and what they would like their care to look like, and that those wishes can be seen by the professionals that are looking after them.
3: Veterans impacted by the historical gay ban in the armed forces are being urged to come forward. They've got 100 days left before the deadline to apply for financial redress. And Katie Bolter is out of the US Open. The British number one was knocked out by Karolina Muchova. That's the latest from Radio News Hub. I'm Grace McIntosh.
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3: A rather cloudy start across the south with patchy rain, but this will clear to sunshine and showers. Brighter elsewhere, highs of 21 degrees Celsius.

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2: Go on, blow out the candles, all 70 of them. 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
3: You don't have to have a shingles vaccination the minute you turn 70.
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4: A number of bus services in Peterborough are due to change following a review of services. Cambridgeshire and Peterborough Combined Authority carried out a review of bus services across the county to ensure the bus network was affordable, sustainable, evidence-led, and better aligned to passenger need. The proposed changes include merging services 60 and 61 and introducing different timetables for services 60, 61, 62 and 63. The revised proposals were developed in response to a six-week public consultation that received 1,182 responses. Police are warning motorists across the county to take extra care behind the wheel as we head into autumn. The plea has been made following a spate of collisions which response officers attended to in the Peterborough area over the bank holiday weekend. On Saturday evening, police were called to a collision in Warrington involving a Peugeot and an Audi. In the early hours of Monday morning, the force was called with reports that a car had crashed into a wall in Eastgate. Police are reminding drivers to drive to the conditions with more wet weather forecast and the nights drawing in. New data has revealed that vape-related fires have cost Cambridgeshire Fire and Rescue Service more than £850 in just 3 years. Recent figures show that in the county alone, three such incidents between 2023 and 2025 have cost the fire service £851.85 in call-out fees, with most of the expense incurred in 2025. And a railway line between two counties suffered more service suspensions yesterday for tests to be carried out following damage to overhead wires. Train operator Great Northern said the damage took place between Ely and King's Lynn on Monday. However, disruption has continued into Wednesday evening. While lines reopened on Wednesday morning, the train company said recent checks had shown more testing and inspections were needed before trains could run safely. Boomerang Radio's Sean Moore will keep you up to date with the roads and rails every 20 minutes.
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4: A mixture of sunshine and patchy cloud across Peterborough and Cambridgeshire with highs of 24 degrees. And that's the latest from the Boomerang Radio newsroom. I'm Tom Green.
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can rock on. There is Sheryl Crow and Soak Up the Sun from the mid-90s. Been a while since I heard that. Good to hear it again. Boomerang Radio, where the hits keep coming back. Hello, Boomerang Breakfast is on for Thursday, 3rd of September 2026. This is Chris Tibbles. Cliff and Bowie on the way. First, here comes Odyssey.

Redcliffe and summer holiday. If you haven't had one yet, still a few weeks to squeeze one in, lastminute.com and all that. This is Boomerang Radio at 6:15, just gone for Thursday. Hello, this is Chris Tibble's Boomerang Breakfast On Then. Today, as always, news every half an hour with Tom, travel every 20 minutes with Sean. There's the business report at 6:45, sports headlines at 7:30, entertainment news at 8:30, and around that, your 7 o'clock sing-along could be on the radio at 7 o'clock. We've got another chance to win money on bits and pieces at 7:15, and three mystery years from 9 o'clock on Back in the Day. Plus, the songs that just keep coming back, like this from Bowie.

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0: Fast approaching 20 past six. First check of the morning, here's Sean.
3: Main routes moving well so far this Thursday morning. No issues for the M11 and the A1M. Not any problems heading into Cambridge and for Huntingdon. Flowing well for Wisbeach for the A47 on the approach towards the Elmhall roundabout. Generally moving well heading in towards Peterborough. Expect delays later for the Queensgate roundabout, where lane restrictions are in place because of works. On the trains, there's reduced service on Great Northern between Ely and King's Lynn and between Ely and Cambridge. And that's the latest on Cambridge's roads for Boomerang Radio. I'm Sean Moore.
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0: Elvis and Suspicious Minds, Boomerang Radio, where the hits keep coming back, with Darius and ABBA soon. I will kickstart Thursday's Start Your Day survey as well. First, Tom has the latest local news headlines. It's 6:30.
1: Online, on the app, through your smart speaker, and now on DAB across Peterborough and Cambridge. 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
2: A number of bus services in Peterborough are due to change following a review of services. Cambridgeshire and Peterborough Combined Authority carried out a review of bus services across the county to ensure the bus network was affordable, sustainable, evidence-led, and better aligned to passenger need. The proposed changes include merging services 60 and 61 and introducing different timetables for services 60, 61, 62, and 63. The revised proposals were developed in response to a six-week public consultation that received 1,182 responses. Police are warning motorists across the county to take extra care behind the wheel as we head into autumn. The plea has been made following a spate of collisions which response officers attended to in the Peterborough area over the bank holiday weekend. On Saturday evening, police were called to a collision in Warrington involving a Peugeot and an Audi. In the early hours of Monday morning, the force was called with reports that a car had crashed into a wall in Eastgate. Police are reminding drivers to drive to the conditions with more wet weather forecast and the nights drawing in. New data has revealed that vape-related fires have cost Cambridgeshire Fire and Rescue Service more than £850 in just 3 years. Recent figures show that in the county alone, three such incidents between 2023 and 2025 have cost the fire service £851.85 in call-out fees, with most of the expense incurred in 2025. And a railway line between two counties suffered more service suspensions yesterday for tests to be carried out following damage to overhead wires. Train operator Great Northern said the damage took place between Ely and King's Lynn on Monday. However, disruption has continued into Wednesday evening. While lines reopened on Wednesday morning, the train company said recent checks had shown more testing and inspections were needed before trains could run safely. Boomerang Radio's Sean Moore will keep you up to date with the roads and rails every 20 minutes.
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2: A mixture of sunshine and patchy cloud across Peterborough and Cambridgeshire with highs of 24 degrees. And that's the latest from the Boomerang Radio Newsroom. I'm Tom Green.
0: Thank you, Tom. Thursday's Start Your Day survey then. Today, the question is this. In a new survey, 6 out of 10 people in the UK said they want to try a new hobby but haven't because of this. What is it, do you think? A new survey says 6 out of 10 people in the UK want to try a new hobby but haven't because of this. What do you think that could be? Studio at boomerangradio.co.uk. On the email, you can message through the Boomerang Radio app as well. Simple to do. Click on the envelope. The Start Your Day survey is on. I will give you the answer at 6:45.

0: Darius and Colourblind on Boomerang Radio's Boomerang Breakfast for Thursday, the 3rd of September, 2026. It is 20 to 7. Start Your Day survey is on then. Today's question in a new survey, 6 out of 10 people in the UK say they want to try a new hobby but haven't because of this. What do you think it could be? Lots of people saying today, is it the cost or it being too expensive? Anushka in Cambridge says, is it time? Richard, also getting in on the action, saying, is it costing too much? Andy says, not got the time. Darren says, is it family commitments? All of those wrong. What do you think it could be? In a new survey, 6 out of 10 people say they want to try a new hobby, but they haven't because of this. I will give you the answer in just a moment after Sam Cooke.
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0: Let's keep you on the move safely then this morning. Here's Sean.
3: Main routes moving well so far this Thursday morning. No issues for the M11 and the A1M. Not any problems heading into Cambridge and for Huntingdon. Flowing well for Wisbeach for the A47 on the approach towards the Elmhall roundabout. Generally moving well heading in towards Peterborough. Expect delays later for the Queensgate roundabout, where lane restrictions are in place because of works. On the trains, there's reduced service on Great Northern between Ely and King's Lynn and between Ely and Cambridge. And that's the latest on Cambridge's roads for Boomerang Radio. I'm Sean Moore.
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0: Sam Cooke and Twisting the Night Away, where the hits keep coming back across Peterborough and Cambridge on DAB. This is Boomerang Radio. Morning, hello, it's Chris Tibbles. Just after 7:15, let me put you out of your misery then for the Start Your Day survey today. The question today was, in a new survey, 6 out of 10 adults in the UK say they want to try a new hobby but haven't because of this. We haven't had a correct answer today. You must try harder. The answer today was lack of confidence. Lack of confidence being the reason people won't try a new hobby. So there you are. I will do you another Start Your Day survey tomorrow.
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3: Uber plans to cut its global workforce by about 10%, which is set to result in around 3,300 corporate job losses. Uber Chief Executive Dara Khosrowshahi announced the major restructure in a message to employees on Wednesday. He says changes will create a simpler and faster business by cutting layers of management and merging teams. The government has named hundreds of employers who are failing to pay staff the minimum wage. 658 employers have repaid around £4 million in wages to more than 27,000 workers, following robust enforcement action. The government says it's committed to publishing naming lists more often to hold employers to account. And many employers are not aware of the legal changes they'll have to adopt to prevent sexual harassment at work, according to new research. Consultation service ACAS surveyed over 1,000 managers and found only 3 in 5 knew about the upcoming changes to the Employment Rights Bill. The strengthened law, which comes into force at the end of October, means employers could be liable if members of the public harass their staff.
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0: Thank you very much. 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Boomerang Brunch, Bill Hensley. 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Right, we have the 7 o'clock sing-along to get on at 7 o'clock today, just after the news with Tom. Could be yours. Tell me who you are, where you are, what you want to hear and why. 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

While many are now converting to electric vehicles, we're still providing the good old dirty fuel for your ears. Boomerang Radio, where the hits keep coming back.

Billy Cole, and this will be Boomerang Radio Morning. Hello, this is Chris Tibbles. Latest on the roads with Sean then in just a moment. Then the 7 o'clock sing-along after the update with Tom. And in, what, 20 minutes, I will give you another chance to try and win yourself 50 quid back in the day, back on your radio at about 7:15 this morning here on Boomerang Radio.

0: Incognito and Always There. It's Boomerang Radio, where the hits keep coming back. After the update at 7, if you've been in touch for the 7 o'clock sing-along, it could be yours I'm playing.
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0: Also got the Carpenters to play as well after 7. Tom's got the latest news headlines in just a minute. First, Sean, what's happening on the roads and rails?
3: Main routes moving well so far this Thursday morning. No issues for the M11 and the A1M. Not seeing any problems heading into Cambridge and for Huntingdon. Flowing well for Wisbeach for the A47. On the approach towards the Elmhall roundabout. Generally moving well heading in towards Peterborough. Expect delays later for the Queensgate roundabout, where lane restrictions are in place because of works. On the trains, there's reduced service on Great Northern between Ely and King's Lynn and between Ely and Cambridge. And that's the latest on Cambridge's roads for Boomerang Radio. I'm Sean Moore.
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5: A number of bus services in Peterborough are due to change following a review of services. Cambridgeshire and Peterborough Combined Authority carried out a review of bus services across the county to ensure the bus network was affordable, sustainable, evidence-led, and better aligned to passenger need. The proposed changes include merging services 60 and 61 and introducing different timetables for services 60, 61, 62 and 63. The revised proposals were developed in response to a six-week public consultation that received 1,182 responses. Police are warning motorists across the county to take extra care behind the wheel as we head into autumn. The plea has been made following a spate of collisions which response officers attended to in the Peterborough area over the bank holiday weekend. On Saturday evening, police were called to a collision in Warrington involving a Peugeot and an Audi. In the early hours of Monday morning, the force was called with reports that a car had crashed into a wall in Eastgate. Police are reminding drivers to drive to the conditions with more wet weather forecast and the nights drawing in. New data has revealed that vape-related fires have cost Cambridgeshire Fire and Rescue Service more than £850 in just 3 years. Recent figures show that in the county alone, three such incidents between 2023 and 2025 have cost the fire service £851.85 in call-out fees, with most of the expense incurred in 2025. And a railway line between two counties suffered more service suspensions yesterday for tests to be carried out following damage to overhead wires. Train operator Great Northern said the damage took place between Ely and King's Lynn on Monday. However, disruption has continued into Wednesday evening. While lines reopened on Wednesday morning, the train company said recent checks had shown more testing and inspections were needed before trains could run safely. Boomerang Radio's Sean Moore will keep you up to date with the roads and rails every 20 minutes.
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5: A mixture of sunshine and patchy cloud across Peterborough and Cambridgeshire with highs of 24 degrees. And that's the latest from the Boomerang Radio Newsroom. I'm Tom Green.
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0: I make it 3 minutes after seven, don't know about you. It's time for Thursday's 7 o'clock sing-along. Today, Charmaine in Stamford choosing this. Here comes Christina Aguilera from the late 90s and Genie in a Bottle.

0: and let me out.
1: Christina Aguilera and Genie in a Bottle from 1999. That is today's 7 o'clock sing-along. Charmaine in Stamford choosing that today. Do you want to get yours on? Well, it will be on Monday if you want to get yours on, because tomorrow it's mine for Friday. So here's what you need to do. Tell me who you are, where you are, what you want to hear and why. Studio at boomerangradio.co.uk. So-

There are the Carpenters and Top of the World. Boomerang Radio, top of the morning to you. It's 7:10, very nearly. The 51st Haddenham Steam Rally is happening at Sutton Road in Haddenham on the 12th and 13th of September. That's a week on Saturday and Sunday. There will be a nostalgic weekend with over 800 exhibits from a bygone age, working demonstrations by horse, steam and tractors. There'll be steam engines, vintage vehicles, stationary engines, vintage tractors, steam models, the old-time fair. There's the Rules steam-driven gallopers, heavy horses, trade stands, craft marquee, and more importantly, a beer tent as well. Happening Saturday the 12th, Sunday the 13th of September. It's the Haddenham 51st Steam Rally. 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You need to get them from haddenhamsteamrally.co.uk. You can, of course, also call 07442 344 870. Get your information, get your tickets, and then go along to a brilliant weekend of heritage. There is also going to be, if you're a fan of the planes, the Battle of Britain Memorial flypast on both days. It's going to be good. Hopefully the weather's going to hold up as well.

0: Well, hello, good morning. Welcome to Thursday, the 3rd of September 2026 across Peterborough and Cambridgeshire. This is Boomerang Radio, where the hits keep coming back. That, of course, Dex's Midnight Runners. Beatles are on the way. Look at the time, though.
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0: 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Five songs, five different decades inside just a few seconds. Can you identify any of these?
1: Bits and Pieces.

0: So far, three have been guessed. Joe South's Games People Play from the 60s. We've also had Shalimar's There It Is from the 1980s. And Mika, Grace Kelly from the early 2000s. But what are the songs we're missing from the 70s and the 90s? Do you know them?
1: Bits and pieces.

0: 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And if you can, get all five, and you're the first through, £50 is yours. 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But remember to make a note of the three songs already guessed. Joe South's Games People Play, Shalimar's There It Is, and Mika. Grace Kelly, can you get the other two alongside them? studio@boomerangradio.co.uk. 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

0: Fab Four and Can't Buy Me Love, Boomerang Radio, where the brilliant Buggles classic Video Killed the Radio Star is lined up to play. Diana King as well, before the news headlines at 7:30. Today, tomorrow and Saturday in Cathedral Square in the heart of Peterborough city centre, it's the Cathedral Square Market. Now, this is street food, bakery, there's artisan food and so much more. 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They have organised this because welcoming well-organised events matter. Today, tomorrow and Saturday, Cathedral Square, lots of goodies to be got, lots of bargains to be had in the Cathedral Square Market. 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
0: Let's get you then where you need to be safely this morning. Sean, what you got?
3: M11 and A1M all flowing freely so far with no reported problems this morning. Not seeing issues heading into Cambridge and for Huntingdon. Busy but moving into Peterborough for the A15 inbounds. Queensgate Roundabout has lane restrictions in place. Wisbeach A47 busy but moving on the approach towards the Elmhall Roundabout. Lynn Road in Wisbeach has got temporary lights in place. That's because of roadworks near to Trafalgar Court. A check onto public transport and there's reduced service on Great Northern between Ely and King's Lynn and between Ely and Cambridge. And that's the latest on Cambridge's roads. 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

where the hits keep coming back. This is Boomerang Radio across Peterborough and Cambridgeshire. Morning, hello. This is Chris Tibbles with the Buggles. And video killed the radio star. Now, if you are looking tonight to test the old grey matter and you want to get a team of you and your mates together to challenge that with the general knowledge quiz, well, tonight there is one at the Charters Bar, Town Bridge in Peterborough. Gets underway at 8 o'clock. Teams of six can enter for free. And if you are on the winning team, well, you'll get a bar tab of drinks for free, courtesy of the management at Charters. Get involved in it. Teams of six for free. It kicks off tonight. General knowledge quiz.

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1: Let's catch up with the latest local news headlines. 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
2: A number of bus services in Peterborough are due to change following a review of services. Cambridgeshire and Peterborough Combined Authority carried out a review of bus services across the county to ensure the bus network was affordable, sustainable, evidence-led, and better aligned to passenger need. The proposed changes include merging services 60 and 61 and introducing different timetables for services 60, 61, 62 and 63. The revised proposals were developed in response to a six-week public consultation that received 1,182 responses. Police are warning motorists across the county to take extra care behind the wheel as we head into autumn. The plea has been made following a spate of collisions which response officers attended to in the Peterborough area over the bank holiday weekend. On Saturday evening, police were called to a collision in Warrington involving a Peugeot and an Audi. In the early hours of Monday morning, the force was called with reports that a car had crashed into a wall in Eastgate. Police are reminding drivers to drive to the conditions with more wet weather forecast and the nights drawing in. New data has revealed that vape-related fires have cost Cambridgeshire Fire and Rescue Service more than £850 in just 3 years. Recent figures show that in the county alone, three such incidents between 2023 and 2025 have cost the fire service £851.85 in call-out fees, with most of the expense incurred in 2025. And a railway line between two counties suffered more service suspensions yesterday for tests to be carried out following damage to overhead wires. Train operator Great Northern said the damage took place between Ely and King's Lynn on Monday. However, disruption has continued into Wednesday evening. While lines reopened on Wednesday morning, the train company said recent checks had shown more testing and inspections were needed before trains could run safely. Boomerang Radio's Sean Moore will keep you up to date with the roads and rails every 20 minutes.
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2: A mixture of sunshine and patchy cloud across Peterborough and Cambridgeshire with highs of 24 degrees. And that's the latest from the Boomerang Radio Newsroom. I'm Tom Green.
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4: Plenty of championship action last night. West Brom drew 1-1 with Charlton Athletic. Queen's Park Rangers beat Cardiff City 2-1, while Millwall lost 3-0 at home to Wrexham. Burnley is still without a win in the championship after drawing 1-1 with Middlesbrough. On top of that, there were five games in the Scottish Premiership. Celtic maintained their 100% start with a 3-0 win over Aberdeen. Meanwhile, skipper Lawrence Shankland emerged as the Rangers match winner for the second successive game with a brace in a hard-fought 2-1 win over Falkirk. In boxing, Daniel Dubois says he's ready for his rematch against British rival Fabio Wardley.
5: Take him out in style this time. Just raise my level now. Raise my game and break him down again.
4: Tennis, and Katie Bolter suffered a heavy second-round defeat at the US Open, losing 6-1, 6-love to Karolina Machova in just 58 minutes. British player Jan Chwinski was also knocked out in straight sets by Potic van Zandschulp. And Formula One champion Lando Norris has launched his own junior racing team, LN4 Fusion, to help young drivers progress towards F1.
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1: Thank you very much. You are waking up to Thursday, the 3rd of September 2026. Today, if you're wondering what's being celebrated, well, it's only cheese on toast, isn't it? 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

0: Well, hello. Welcome to Thursday. It's Boomerang Radio, where the hits keep coming back. Helen Shapiro and Walking Back to Happiness, 20 to 8. This is Chris Tibbles. Hello. If you are in the market at the moment for a new toothbrush, stand by your radio. I've got details of a brand new toothbrush that has been launched by none other than Dyson.
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0: Yep, you heard me right. I will tell you all about it after Dawn and Tony Orlando next. First, Sean, what's happening on the roads and rails?
3: M11 and A1M all flowing freely so far with no reported problems this morning. Not seeing issues heading into Cambridge and for Huntingdon. Busy but moving into Peterborough for the A15 inbounds. Queensgate roundabout has lane restrictions in place. Wisbeach, A47, busy but moving on the approach towards the Elm Hall roundabout. Lynn Road in Wisbeach has got temporary lights in place. That's because of roadworks near to Trafalgar Court. A check onto public transport, and there's reduced service on Great Northern between Ely and King's Lynn and between Ely and Cambridge. And that's the latest on Cambridge's roads. 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

There's Dawn with Tony Orlando and Tie a Yellow Ribbon Round the Old Oak Tree. Have you done your brushing this morning of your teeth? Maybe you're about to after breakfast today before the school run. Well, the question today is, have you ever wanted to see what happens inside your mouth whilst you're brushing your teeth? If the answer is yes, and I'm not judging, then you are in luck, because Dyson have launched a brand new toothbrush featuring a camera with live viewing on it. Would you buy it? Apparently, after the success of their bagless vacuums, the cordless hairstylers and bladeless fans, they've decided now to enter the dental market with this new toothbrush. It's called the Dyson Camera Jet. It's said to brush, floss and mouthwash all in one. It also has this integrated camera that tracks and predicts gaps between teeth in real time. You can have an app on your phone where you can watch exactly what is going on inside your gob while you're brushing your teeth. The cost? Well, it's a mere £420 if you want one. Bargain.

There are Maroon 5 and Sunday morning. It's Boomerang Radio on Thursday morning, 3rd of September 2026 at 10 to 8. Morning. Hello. This is Chris Tibbles. Boomerang Breakfast is on for Thursday with the Cresset Peterborough, Peterborough's premier family entertainment venue for music, comedy and so much more. I will give you details about what they've got on at the Cresset over the next hour or so. This week, if you are thinking, interested in going out but not sure where, well, Friday, tomorrow, at the Braza Club in March, there's a soul night. Jamie Trundle, John Bradley, Neil Randall on the Wheels of Steel. Doors open at 8.

True Faith, There's New Order on Boomerang Radio. I can't believe we're very nearly at 8 o'clock already. Where has this morning gone? Diana Ross and the Supremes will head us towards Sean's travel update in a

0: Diana Ross and the Supremes, and Where Did Our Love Go? Boomerang Radio, where those hits just keep coming back. Wet on the way after the update at 8 o'clock with Tom, Dr. Hook and Georgie Fame as well. And I will give you more ideas about what you can do in and around our county through the next couple of days.
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3: M11 and A1M all flowing freely so far with no reported problems this morning. Lots of issues heading into Cambridge and for Huntingdon. Busy but moving into Peterborough for the A15 inbound. Queensgate Roundabout has lane restrictions in place. Wisbeach, A47, busy but moving on the approach towards the Elm Hall Roundabout. Lynn Road in Wisbeach has got temporary lights in place. That's because of roadworks near to Trafalgar Court. A check onto public transport, and there's reduced service on Great Northern between Ely and King's Lynn and between Ely and Cambridge. And that's the latest on Cambridge's roads. For Boomerang Radio, I'm Sean Moore.
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6: A number of bus services in Peterborough are due to change following a review of services. Cambridgeshire and Peterborough Combined Authority carried out a review of bus services across the county to ensure the bus network was affordable, sustainable, evidence-led, and better aligned to passenger need. The proposed changes include merging services 60 and 61 and introducing different timetables for services 60, 61, 62, and 63. The revised proposals were developed in response to a six-week public consultation that received 1,182 responses. Police are warning motorists across the county to take extra care behind the wheel as we head into autumn. The plea has been made following a spate of collisions which response officers attended to in the Peterborough area over the bank holiday weekend. On Saturday evening, police were called to a collision in Warrington involving a Peugeot and an Audi. In the early hours of Monday morning, the force was called with reports that a car had crashed into a wall in Eastgate. Police are reminding drivers to drive to the conditions with more wet weather forecast and the nights drawing in. New data has revealed that vape-related fires have cost Cambridgeshire Fire and Rescue Service more than £850 in just 3 years. Recent figures show that in the county alone, three such incidents between 2023 and 2025 have cost the fire service £851.85 in call-out fees, with most of the expense incurred in 2025. And a railway line between two counties suffered more service suspensions yesterday for tests to be carried out following damage to overhead wires. Train operator Great Northern said the damage took place between Ely and King's Lynn on Monday. However, disruption has continued into Wednesday evening. While lines reopened on Wednesday morning, the train company said recent checks had shown more testing and inspections were needed before trains could run safely. Boomerang Radio's Sean Moore will keep you up to date with the roads and rails every 20 minutes.
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6: A mixture of sunshine and patchy cloud across Peterborough and Cambridgeshire with highs of 24 degrees. And that's the latest from the Boomerang Radio Newsroom. I'm Tom Green.
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0: There are the Wets, and with a little help from my friends, it's Boomerang Radio. Hello, morning, 8 minutes after eight, through Thursday, 3rd of September 2026. Today, it is a very special day because not only is it my aunt's birthday today, happy birthday, Auntie Sue, if you're listening, it's also the evening with Barry Fry and Ron Atkinson being held in Peterborough at the Fleet in Fletton. If you fancy going along to that, doors open at 7:30. Tickets are £25 each. There are still some tickets available. And it's an evening of laughter and stories with all the funds raised in aid of the Tommy Robson Statue Fund. 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You can get your tickets. 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His number is 077-99-581-768. That's 077-99-581-768. Tonight at the Fleet in Fletton in Peterborough, 7:30, £25 a ticket, licensed bar. It's an evening with Barry Fry and Ron Atkinson in aid of the Tommy Robson Statue Fund. Great cause. It's going to be a good night. Maybe, just maybe, you might get a quiet word with Barry and ask him what on earth's going on at the club at the moment. There certainly won't be a statue of Luke Williams, will there?
1: When you're in love with a beautiful woman,
0: 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Hard.

0: Des Ray, and You Gotta Be. It's Boomerang Radio, 8:15. Hello, morning. Hope you're okay. This is Chris Tibbles across Peterborough and Cambridge on DAB, online everywhere else at boomerangradio.co.uk or through your smart speaker. 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

0: There are the Bee Gees and To Love Somebody on Boomerang Radio, the home of Pete T on the highway home. Back this afternoon from four, who I heard yesterday call me his old mate. We are old mates. We go back a long way. He was taking the mickey out of me for playing and calling Madonna Madge. I thought that was a common thing. Obviously not. But Pete, yeah, mocking me yesterday afternoon on the highway home. I will have a little think about how I can dig him during Boomerang Breakfast at some point. Maybe not today, because I'm busy. It's a busy show today.
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0: Three brilliant mystery years on the way in Back in the Day at nine. Tom's got the latest news headlines at half eight. First, Sean's got the latest on the roads.
3: And on the roads, the M11 and the A1M running problem-free with no issues. Busy but moving, heading into Peterborough for the A15 inbound. Also busy for the Nene Parkway. A47 Wisbeach Bypass, busy on the approach towards the Elmhall roundabout. Lynn Road has temporary lights in place for work. That's near to Trafalgar Court. And not seeing any issues heading into Ely in Cambridge. And that's the latest on Cambridge's roads for Boomerang Radio. I'm Sean Moore.
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0: review of bus services across the county to ensure the bus network was affordable, sustainable, evidence-led, and better aligned to passenger need. The proposed changes include merging services 60 and 61 and introducing different timetables for services 60, 61, 62, and 63. The revised proposals were developed in response to a six-week public consultation that received 1,182 responses. Police are warning motorists across the county to take extra care behind the wheel as we head into autumn. The plea has been made following a spate of collisions which response officers attended to in the Peterborough area over the bank holiday weekend. On Saturday evening, police were called to a collision in Warrington involving a Peugeot and an Audi. In the early hours of Monday morning, the force was called with reports that a car had crashed into a wall in Eastgate. Police are reminding drivers to drive to the conditions with more wet weather forecast and the nights drawing in. New data has revealed that vape-related fires have cost Cambridgeshire Fire and Rescue Service more than £850 in just 3 years. Recent figures show that in the county alone, three such incidents between 2023 and 2025 have cost the fire service £851.85 in call-out fees, with most of the expense incurred in 2025. And a railway line between two counties suffered more service suspensions yesterday for tests to be carried out following damage to overhead wires. Train operator Great Northern said the damage took place between Ely and King's Lynn on Monday. However, disruption has continued into Wednesday evening. While lines reopened on Wednesday morning, the train company said recent checks had shown more testing and inspections were needed before trains could run safely. Boomerang Radio's Sean Moore will keep you up to date with the roads and rails every 20 minutes.
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0: A mixture of sunshine and patchy cloud across Peterborough and Cambridgeshire with highs of 24 degrees. And that's the latest from the Boomerang Radio Newsroom. I'm Tom Green.
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3: Giovanni Panice has said the BBC's investigation into Amanda Abington's allegations on Strictly Come Dancing was the right thing to do. The dancing programme was the subject of a review in 2024 after the actress alleged that Panice, her professional partner, bullied and harassed her during the competition. 16 allegations were investigated in total, six of which were upheld. Panice was cleared of 10 of the most serious allegations. Star Trek fans will soon be able to get their hands on collectible coins which celebrate 60 years of the iconic sci-fi show. The Royal Mint has unveiled two 50p coins, one featuring the Vulcan salute and the other showcasing four spacecraft spanning different eras of the franchise. The Mint says the coins feature some colour to reflect the advances in colour television made in the 1960s. And if you're currently enjoying the puzzling crimes in the BBC detective series Ludwig, then you'll be pleased to hear there's going to be a Christmas special. David Mitchell and Anna Maxwell Martin will be joined by the likes of Sir David Suchet, Jason Fleming, Joe Wilkinson and Kathy Tyson in the festive episode.
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4: 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Right. Welcome to Thursday morning, 3rd of September. 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
4: 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It's 8:37. You're just-

0: one of the many brilliant songs that she released. There is Shania Twain, Don't Be Stupid, You Know I Love You. 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
0: Okay, let's get you to work, school, college, wherever you need to be safely this morning. 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
3: And on the roads, the M11 and the A1M running problem-free with no issues. Busy but moving, heading into Peterborough for the A15 inbound. Also busy for the Nene Parkway. A47 Wisbeach Bypass, busy on the approach towards the Elmhall roundabout. Lynn Road has temporary lights in place for work. That's near to Trafalgar Court. And not seeing any issues heading into Ely in Cambridge. And that's the latest on Cambridge's roads for Boomerang Radio. I'm Sean Moore.
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as Dodgy and Good Enough on Boomerang Radio, where the hits keep coming back. This is Chris Tibbles. Morning, hello, little after 10 to 9. This weekend, super excited, Matt and Pete, House of Fun, make their way to Boomerang Radio for the first time. They have been unpacking their boxes. They are now very comfortable and ready to go.

a squeeze and up the junction on Boomerang Radio. It's Thursday. Hello. The weekend just around the corner, and it feels good, doesn't it? 4-day week because of the bank holiday, but last one before Christmas. Gonna struggle now. Right, let's get Jennifer Page on then. Here's Crush.

0: where the hits keep coming back. It's Boomerang Radio with Jennifer Page from the late 90s and Crush after the update at 9. 3 mystery years back in the day is on your radio for Thursday. What years are we looking back at today? Well, I will give you the hits and the headlines after 9. The first mystery year contains a song from somebody called Patsy Gallant. Do you remember the song? Oh, you will when you hear it.
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0: Let's get the final check on the roads of the morning then. Here's Sean.
3: And on the roads, the M11 and the A1M running problem-free with no issues. Busy but moving, heading into Peterborough for the A15 inbound. Also busy for the Nene Parkway. A47 Wisbeach Bypass, busy on the approach towards the Elmhall roundabout. Lynn Road has temporary lights in place for work. That's near to Trafalgar Court. And not seeing any issues heading into Ely in Cambridge. And that's the latest on Cambridge's roads for Boomerang Radio. I'm Sean Moore.
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7: Conservative leader will set out how she thinks the government should raise an extra £10 billion a year for defence later. One of the things Kemi Badenoch will say is the Prime Minister should take up plans for sweeping welfare cuts. 4 people accused of stabbing a baby girl to death are due at Sheffield Crown Court today. The Slovakian nationals aged 19, 20, 37 and 38 are charged with the murder of baby S and perverting the course of justice. Chancellor John Healey is being urged to raise the employer national insurance threshold to boost job creation. The British Retail Consortium is calling on him to raise the threshold from £5,000 to £6,000. Tom Holder is their spokesperson.
8: The reason that part-time jobs are so important for many people is because of the flexibility they offer. So those people with caring commitments, those people who are students or are just trying to work around the kids or other commitments.
7: And 2 collectible Star Trek 50p coins have been revealed for the show's 60th anniversary. The Royal Mint says one features the Vulcan salute and the other shows 4 spacecraft. From Radio News Hub, I'm Frankie Hersein.
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7: Cloudy across the south with some light drizzle. Elsewhere largely dry with sunny spells. Rain across northern parts later on. Possibly some thunderstorms in Scotland. Highs of 25 degrees Celsius in the south and a bit cooler further north.
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0: Oh, do you remember that? La Belle Epoque and Black is Black. What is the mystery year?
1: Five songs. Five songs.
2: So what if I don't?
1: 1 year. One year.
3: Let's get to it. Strike a pose. There's nothing to it. There's nothing to it. There's nothing to it.
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0: But what was happening then in the news in the week of our golden year? Well, car industry figures showed that foreign cars were outselling British-built ones for the first time. Although Ford, British Leyland, Vauxhall and Chrysler were still the market leaders, foreign brands including Datsun, Fiat, Renault and Volkswagen were all enjoying growing market shares. It was the week that rock star Mark Bolan, the pioneer of the glam rock movement in the early 1970s with T-Rex, was killed in a car crash in Barnes in London. He was just 29. His girlfriend Gloria Jones, who was driving the car, was also seriously injured. And Manchester United, the English FA Cup holders at the time, were expelled from the European Cup Winners' Cup after fans rioted in France during the first leg game with St Etienne, which ended in a 1-1 draw 5 days previous. What is the year that all of that was happening in the news and these songs? Well, they were in the charts. Remember this? Here comes Black Betty from Ram Jam on Back

Nancy Gallant, and from New York to LA, it's Boomerang Radio through your Thursday morning. Hey, talking of New York to LA, this is the week that Freddie Laker launched his new budget SkyTrain airline. The first single fare from Gatwick to New York cost £59 compared to the normal price of £186. It was also the week that the Queen was escorted from Buckingham Palace after reports of an armed man on site. But what is the year? Brian's had a go. Brian is in March. He said, I reckon it's this year. Brian, you are 2 years out. Have another go. Think you know. Studio at boomerangradio.co.uk. What is the year that all of that was in the news? And this was in the charts for Stevie Wonder. Remember this?

0: Leo Sayer and Thunder in My Heart. It's 20 past nine through your Thursday morning, 3rd of September 2026. What was the mystery year, though, that those five songs were from? Gary and Ramsey getting it right. Brian in March did have another go, did get it right. Yep, 1977, our first mystery year today. There is another to come in just a minute.
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0: I think possibly their biggest song. There is Heather Small with M People. Moving on up, it's Back in the Day, our second mystery year. But what is that year?
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0: What was happening then in the news of this mystery year? Well, the Anti-Federalist League formed. The UK Independence Party, which supported the breakaway from the European Union. Unemployment rose for the second month running. The British National Party won its first council seat in the London borough of Tower Hamlets. Production of the Ford Orion compact saloon came to an end, and the Queen approved the honorary knighthood for General Colin Powell, who the day before retired as Chief of United States Armed Forces. So there you are. That was in the news. What was happening in the charts? This for Hadaway.

Chakademus and Pliers. Do you remember that? She Don't Let Nobody. It's Boomerang Radio's second mystery year of the day. Back in the day. Hello, James in Cambridge. You've had a go. He thinks it's... And yes, he's right to think that. He said, this is the year I started secondary school. I remember these songs vividly. Hello to Terry in Huntingdon, also getting it right this morning, our second mystery year. Do you have any idea? Get in touch, let me know. Studio at boomerangradio.co.uk. You might remember this song.

0: Jazzy Jeff and the Fresh Prince, of course, Will Smith behind that. There is Boom Shake the Room. It was number one this week of our mystery year, second mystery year today on Back in the Day. But what was the year? Well, if you said 1992, like Neil, you were wrong. 1993 today. Neil, you were so close. Have another go. Our third and final mystery year on the way. It features Mick Jagger, Cliff Richard and David Bowie. But what could that year be?
1: Boomerang.
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0: Well, I told you that our third and final mystery year would feature Mick and David. I didn't tell you they would be together. There they are, their version of Dancing in the Street.
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0: In the news then, in this week of the year, it was the week when the first photographs and films of the RMS Titanic's wreckage were taken and published. The French-American expedition located that wreck. The Scottish Exhibition and Conference Centre opened in Glasgow. It was also the week when the first Toys R Us stores in the UK opened. In Woking, the first store opened in Wood Green, and also one in Basildon as well. Welsh fashion designer Laura Ashley, who was 60 at the time, was seriously injured in a fall at her daughter's home near Coventry. She died of her injuries 10 days later. And Seat, the Spanish car maker, started to import cars to the UK. But what is the year? All of that was happening, and this was in the charts for Cliff.

That's Madonna and Angel, Boomerang Radio's Back in the Day, our third mystery year of the morning. Hello to Gary, the postie in Oakham. He's got it this morning. He knows it. Remembers the year well. Hello to Graham, also at work in Peterborough. He remembers the year very, very well as well. He says, any chance you could say hello to my missus? She's at home, feet up, having a brew. Morning, Claire.

0: wrapping up then our third and final mystery year this morning. Well done if you got it right. 1985, that of course, Cameo and Single Life, putting an end to that mystery year today. Right, three more tomorrow. Bill here after 10, his final Boomerang Brunch today. Look after him. He's got Chris Rear and Hot Chocolate to kick things off.
1: Boomerang.
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5: Police numbers on the French coast are being increased to stop what's being called mega dinghies from launching across the English Channel. Holly Hughes has more.
6: The combined total number of boat crossings over the summer months has dropped to its lowest since 2019. But smugglers appear to have started loading more people onto fewer, larger vessels. 45 British officers are heading over to France, and a specialist French team has grown from 18 to 30 officers. Pierre Mandy Burnham and the French president are meeting for talks at Downing Street today.
5: Green Party leader Zach Polanski says he will stand in the Holborn and St Pancras by-election, triggered by Sir Keir Starmer stepping down as MP. The Greens came third there with 10%. Of the vote in 2024. Tory leader Kemi Badenoch will tell us how she thinks the government should raise extra cash for defence today. Among her ideas, sweeping welfare cuts and ending VAT exemptions for motability cars. And Uber's launched the UK's first self-driving taxi in London, partnering with British AI firm Wayve. Each vehicle will still have a human safety driver, though, who can take the wheel if needed. From Radio News Hub, I'm Frankie Hersine.
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5: Largely dry with some sunny spells. Rain across northern parts later on with some blustery showers possible and some thunderstorms. Warm across the south with highs of 25 degrees Celsius there and 21 in the north.

Thanks to Chris Rea for I Can Hear Your Heartbeat, and thanks to Chris Tibbles for the last 4 hours of Boomerang Breakfast. Bill Hensley here with you till 1 o'clock. This is my last Boomerang Brunch. I'll still be with you on a Sunday morning with County Matters, but a bit of a change to the schedule, bit of an update happening on the 5th of September.

0: I'm playing that for Kev in Scotland because I know he absolutely adores Texas. And don't we all? Great band. Boz Gags is coming up.
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Well, I haven't told you what's coming up on the show today, have I? Well, I've got some famous birthdays on this day. Always, by the way, it's Merchant Navy Day today in the UK. I'll be telling you a little bit more about that later. But I've got some anniversaries, some famous anniversaries of events that have happened in the past. And I've also got some number one songs for you on this day. And of course, plenty of great hits like this one from S Club 7.

0: Hi, it's Tom Green from the Boomerang Radio Newsroom. I'm here with the latest local news for Peterborough and Cambridgeshire throughout the week as we get you to or from work. If you have a story that you think that we should be talking about, email news@boomerangradio.co.uk.
1: Chaka Khan. 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

0: Ah, great band. Take That, and Back for Good. Well, this is your first famous birthday for today, but born this day in 1728, a gentleman called Matthew Boulton. He was an industrialist and engineer from Birmingham who partnered with James Watt and helped power the Industrial Revolution. Kate Bush, Wuthering Heights, is coming up next.
1: Boomerang.
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6: The UK and France are boosting police numbers on the French coast to stop what's being called mega dinghies launching across the English Channel. Holly Hughes has more.
7: The PM and French president will get together at Downing Street today. Ahead of their talk, Sandy Burnham said the two countries must stay one step ahead of the criminals' evolving tactics. While the combined total of boat crossings over the summer months has dropped to its lowest since 2019, smugglers appear to have started loading more people onto fewer, larger vessels. 45 British officers are heading over to France, and a specialist French team has grown from 18 to 30 officers.
6: The leader of the Green Party, Zach Polanski, is going to stand in the Holborn and St Pancras by-election. It's been triggered by Sir Keir Starmer stepping down as the area's MP. The Conservative leader will set out how she thinks the government should raise an extra £10 billion a year for defence today. One of the things Kemi Badenoch will say is the Prime Minister should take up plans for sweeping welfare cuts. And two collectible Star Trek 50p coins have been revealed for the show's 60th anniversary. That's the latest from Radio News Hub. I'm Frankie Hersein.
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6: Largely dry with some sunny spells. Rain across northern parts later on with some blustery showers possible and some thunderstorms. Warm across the south with highs of 25 degrees Celsius there and 21 in the north.

Welcome along to the second hour of Boomerang Brunch with me, Bill Hensley. And the first thing I've got to tell you is it is Merchant Navy Day today. And what is the difference between Merchant Navy and the Royal Navy? Well, I can tell you because I do know. The Merchant Navy is the Navy that sent all the supply ships around the world during wars and times of disaster. And the red ensign, which is their flag, is often flown on public buildings around the UK. And I'm playing of course Sailing, that's obviously by Rod Stewart to commemorate that. But I've also got to say good morning to Neil in Fulbourne near Cambridge. Good morning, Neil. And he asked for a Rod Stewart song, and he also asked for this song by the Electric Light Orchestra.

0: a brilliant band, brilliant band. The Bachman Turner Overdrive, of course. Now, can you take your mind back to 1986 on this day? What was number one in the charts? Well, I'm always going on about the fact that I love Motown, and I love Dire Straits, by the way, as well. And don't tell anybody, because it won't do my street cred any good, but I also like big bands like James Last. But I also like reggae. I hope you do too, because Boris Gardner and I Wanna Wake Up With You is next.
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Ah, brilliant. That's the Drifters there, of course, and Under the Boardwalk. I've got two things that happened in history to tell you about, and they're both linked. 1651 was the Battle of Worcester. I've never heard of that, but it was the final major battle of the English Civil War when Charles II escaped capture afterwards and famously hid in an oak tree. I don't know that story. But about the same time, 1658, it was the death of Oliver Cromwell on this day, the Lord Protector, and he died on the anniversary of both Dunbar and Worcester. What's Dunbar? I'm going to have to do a bit of research on that. Royalist nicknamed his successor, Richard Cromwell, Tumble Down Dick, because his rule collapsed so quickly. I'll find out about Dunbar and let you know what's happening there in a little while. Anyway, back to the music. Not heard this for ages. It's the Goo Goo Dolls.

0: Winter is coming.
1: What are you talking about? It's not winter, it's House of Fun.
0: Oh yes, sorry. House of Fun is coming.
1: Your voice sounds weird. Would you like a throat lozenge?
0: Ooh, that'd be lovely.
1: House of Fun with Matt and Pete. 2025 Community Radio Award Entertainment Show of the Year. Coming to Boomerang. Launches Saturday the 5th of September from 9 a.m.
0: Can I stop talking like this now, please? It really hurts.

0: Well, I'm sure Kev in Scotland will tell me off the next time we chat for not knowing my history. on this day in 1650, it was the Battle of Dunbar. On this day in 1651, the Battle of Worcester, of course, as I said a bit earlier. They both started on the same day. The Battle of Dunbar, Oliver Cromwell defeated the Scottish army near Dunbar, and Cromwell later described it as one of God's greatest mercies to England. How about that for a fact? Three things all linked on this day in history. Now, what's coming up? Oh, the Boo Radleys.
1: Boomerang.
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Well, this next bit of history I've got for you is a bit strange. It was a calendar change day on this day in 1752, and Britain adopted the Gregorian calendar. In effect, the 3rd of September, which is today, became the 14th of September. 11 calendar days vanished overnight, leading to widespread confusion and folklore about people demanding their lost days. And what song could I play? But I know it's a bit corny, but Neil Sedaka.

0: Well, the news is coming up, and straight after the news is a number one from 1993. It was Culture Beat, but I'm not going to tell you what it's called. You'll instantly recognise it.
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5: The UK and France are boosting police numbers on the French coast to stop what's being called mega dinghies launching across the English Channel. Ollie Hughes has more.
6: The PM and French president will get together at Downing Street today. Ahead of their talks, Andy Burnham said the two countries must stay one step ahead of the criminals' evolving tactics. While the combined total of boat crossings over the summer months has dropped to its lowest since 2019, smugglers appear to have started loading more people onto fewer, larger vessels. 45 British officers are heading over to France.
5: Next, the Conservative leader has set out how she thinks the government should raise an extra £10 billion a year for defence. Kemi Badenoch says the Prime Minister should take up plans for sweeping welfare cuts. The Green Party leader, Zap Polanski, says he'll stand in the Holborn and St Pancras seat by-election, triggered by Keir Starmer stepping down. He says he loves the community there. And Uber's launched the UK's first self-driving taxi in London, partnering with British AI firm Wayve. That's the latest from Radio News Hub. I'm Tanita Sims.
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5: Largely dry with sunny spells. Rain across the north later on with some blustery showers. Warm across the south with highs of 25 degrees Celsius.

Welcome along to the final hour of Boomerang Brunch with me, Bill Hensley, for today and for good. well, you never know. This is my final Boomerang Brunch. I'll still be on Sunday mornings with County Matters, so you won't miss me too much. But I'm going to be doing other things to help grow the radio station even more and make it into an even better station than it already is, if that's possible. Right, enough of that, William Hensley. It's Al Stewart's birthday today, born this day 1945. Scottish singer-songwriter, best known for The Year of the Cat. And as if by magic, while the news was on, I went into the depths of our database and found it.

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2: 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Five songs, five different decades inside just a few seconds. Can you identify any of these?
0: Bits and Pieces.

0: So far, three have been guessed. Joe South's Games People Play from the 60s. We've also had Shalimar's There It Is from the 1980s. And Mika, Grace Kelly from the early 2000s. But what are the songs we're missing from the 70s and the 90s? Do you know them?
1: Bits and pieces.

0: 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But remember to make a note of the three songs already guessed. Joe South's Games People Play, Shalimar's There It Is, and Mika. Grace Kelly, can you get the other two alongside them? studio@boomerangradio.co.uk. 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

0: On this day in 1935, Malcolm Campbell broke the 300 mile per hour barrier. Sir Malcolm Campbell he became the first person to exceed 300 miles an hour in a car, and his famous Bluebird machine reached over 301 miles an hour. Now, I did see on the television late the other night, I should have been listening to the radio, really, but I was sitting down with a cup of tea and some biscuits, but someone, I think it was people that make the diggers, JCB, they have got a record-breaking car running on hydrogen. That's very, very interesting. I'll be watching what happens with that. Coming up is the Gibson Brothers and Cuba.
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0: 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I'm a minute late, but I don't care today. 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
3: Uber plans to cut its global workforce by about 10%, which is set to result in around 3,300 corporate job losses. Uber Chief Executive Dara Khosrowshahi announced

0: Well, it's time to cast your mind back again. This time to 1969. What was number one on this day in 1969? It was on the Decca record label, if my memory serves me right. The Rolling Stones, of course, with Honky Tonk Women. And that is next.
1: Boomerang.
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Well, there's two number ones there for you for the price of one. 1969, number one on this day, Honky Tonk Women from the Rolling Stones. And number one not on this day in 1977 was Way Down. And it began a five-week run at the top of the UK charts shortly after Elvis's death.

0: Thanks for your company for the last 3 hours of Boomerang Brunch. And actually, thanks for your company for the last year, very nearly, of me chatting away a couple of times a week on Boomerang Brunch. I'm off to do other things, as I said earlier, to do a lot more work on the radio station. And let's see, who's... it's Paul Jackson. Paul Jackson will be doing my Tuesdays and Thursdays on Boomerang Brunch. So welcome him along. Let's see who's coming up after the news. Dave Price, great new presenter with us. And he's got, let me see, Boss Skaggs. Have a great day. Bye-bye.
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3: Police numbers on the French coast are being increased to stop what's being called mega dinghies from launching across the English Channel. It comes as the Prime Minister Andy Burnham has welcomed the French President Emmanuel Macron to number 10 for their first bilateral meeting. Next, the leader of the Green Party, Zach Polanski, is going to stand in the Holborn and St Pancras by-election. It's been triggered by Sir Keir Starmer stepping down as the area's MP. Polanski's never been an MP before. The Tory leader, Kemi Badenoch, has set out how she thinks the government should raise an extra £10 billion a year for defence.
4: Today, my team have set out our plan to remove housing benefit and remove the VAT exemption for motability, alongside savings from the disastrous Chagos deal and repurposing money from the British Business Bank into defence. We will be able to hit that 3% target.
3: And Dollywood theme park has announced several new features to honour Dolly Parton after her death at the age of 80. A mountainside waterfall will be added, creating a space for guests to pause and reflect. That's the latest from Radio News Hub. I'm Tanita Sims.
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3: Largely dry with some sunny spells. Rain across the north later on with some blustery showers. Warm across the south with highs of 25 degrees Celsius.

Welcome to Thursday afternoon here on Boomerang Radio. I'm Dave here till 4, King Love and Pride, along with Boss Gags, Lolo Shuffle. Songs coming up in the next 10, 15 minutes, including Simply Red, Karen Ramirez, and this from the Beatles.

0: If you've not had a chance to watch The Breakfast Club, then suggest you do. Simple Minds from the film The Breakfast Club. Don't You Forget About Me. Coming up very shortly, we have the latest entertainment news for you today.
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2: Giovanni Panice has said the BBC's investigation into Amanda Abington's allegations on Strictly Come Dancing was the right thing to do. The dancing programme was the subject of a review in 2024 after the actress alleged that Panice, her professional partner, bullied and harassed her during the competition. 16 allegations were investigated in total, six of which were upheld. Panice was cleared of 10 of the most serious allegations. Star Trek fans will soon be able to get their hands on collectible coins which celebrate 60 years of the iconic sci-fi show. The Royal Mint has unveiled two 50p coins, one featuring the Vulcan salute and the other showcasing four spacecraft spanning different eras of the franchise. The Mint says the coins feature some colour to reflect the advances in colour television made in the 1960s. And if you're currently enjoying the puzzling crimes in the BBC detective series Ludwig, then you'll be pleased to hear there's going to be a Christmas special. David Mitchell and Anna Maxwell Martin will be joined by the likes of Sir David Suchet, Jason Fleming, Joe Wilkinson and Kathy Tyson in the festive episode.
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0: Johnny H. Jazz, Turn Back the Clock. Before that, Beverly Knight, Shoulda, Woulda, Coulda. If you ever get a chance to see Beverly Knight, wow, what a voice. Honestly, she is so, so good. It must be a good, what, 15, 20 years since I last saw her. But is it that long ago? It must be, at least. But anyway, if you do get a chance to go and see her, and I know she sort of appears at Cambridge Corn Exchange every so often, it's definitely worth a go to see.
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0: After the news and weather at 2 o'clock with Tanita, we've got our number twos. That two songs we played that got to number two in the charts. We want you to guess what the songs were. I'm going to give you the artists. So we've got the Eagles and we've got Tina Marie. What are the songs that got to number two? No peeking on the internet. Just have a think about it and find out if you're right or not in a minute.
1: Boomerang.
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5: Prime Minister Andy Burnham has welcomed the French President Emmanuel Macron to number 10 for their first bilateral meeting.
6: I'm very pleased today to welcome my first overseas visitor as Prime Minister. And it's so fitting that it is our nearest neighbour and close friend, Emmanuel.
5: It comes as the UK and France are boosting police officer numbers on the French coast to stop mega dinghies from launching across the English Channel. Ahead of the talks, Burnham said the two countries must stay one step ahead of the criminals' evolving tactics. Next, Green Party leader Zach Polanski says he'll stand in the Holborn and St Pancras seat by-election, triggered by Keir Starmer stepping down. He says he loves the community there. The government has called in a senior Russian diplomat is to condemn a drone attack at Leipzig airport that Germany has blamed on the Kremlin. And Uber's launched the UK's first self-driving taxi in London, partnering with British AI firm Wayve. Each vehicle will still have a human safety driver who can take the wheel if needed, though. That's the latest from Radio News Hub. I'm Tanita Sims.
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5: Largely dry with some sunny spells. Rain across the north later on with some blustery showers. Warm across the south with highs of 25 degrees Celsius.

Well, I thought today's number twos, the twos were hard, actually, if you ask me, but it's just what you think. Tina Marie, Behind the Groove and the Eagles, One of These Nights. I hope you got the answers right to that. You got another chance to have a guest tomorrow at 2 o'clock with our number twos at two here on Boomerang Radio.

0: We have a brand new feature on Friday afternoon here on Boomerang. On my show between 3 and 4, we've got the old school disco, which basically is sort of relives your youth in a rather big way. What are we going to be playing? 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

there's been a few new series appearing just of late. Ted Lasso being one of them. Still got to watch series 4 on that. I honestly thought that they should have left it at the end of series 3. I honestly do. I've yet to see the new series yet. I haven't seen any reviews either at the moment, but I've seen clips and that lot on the socials. But I'm going to be looking at it sometime in the next couple of weeks. And also another one that's out, I think it's today, is The Gentlemen. It's back on Netflix. If you've not watched the previous series, then seriously, you have to. It's such a good show. I was so sort of, when I first started watching it, I thought, maybe, but then it got really, really good. I mean, Vinnie Jones on it is just brilliant. Anyway, get a chance to watch it. Go watch it.

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Well, you

0: In just a moment, we have got the 20 to 3 soul spots. What we do, we play you two songs that are soulful and very, very good. That's all I can really sort of say about it, really. That's coming up in just a moment here on Boomerang.
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That makes your soul spot for this afternoon. Jimmy Ruffin on the way out and Diane Shaw, Second Chance. Another one for you tomorrow afternoon around about 20 to 3 here on Boomerang. Songs coming up in the next 10, 15 minutes. We are looking at 3 Degrees, Survivor, and this from Boyzone.

0: here's a question for you. Can you create a Guinness World Record with toilet paper? Of course you can. And we're going to be talking about that after 3 o'clock with the news and weather with Tanita. And we've also got songs from Christina Aguilera, Bananarama, and Brian Paul and the Tremolos.
1: Boomerang.
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6: Andy Burnham has discussed the small boats crisis with French President Emmanuel Macron. He's the first world leader he's welcomed to Downing Street since becoming Prime Minister.
7: Shows what collaboration can achieve, just as we are also showing on Ukraine, on small boats, and also on strengthening the UK-EU relationship. So I look forward to discussing those themes.
6: It comes as a boost in the number of police officers confronting the mega dinghies carrying migrants from France to Britain was announced ahead of their meeting. Next, leader of the Green Party, Zach Polanski, is going to stand in the Holborn and St Pancras by-election. It's been triggered by Sir Keir Starmer stepping down as the area's MP. A woman critically injured in a crash following a police pursuit in Stratford-upon-Avon has died. The Independent Office for Police Conduct has named her as 62-year-old Karen Joseph. And the Dollywood theme park has announced several new features. It's to honour Dolly Parton after her death at the age of 80. That's the latest from Radio News Hub. I'm Tanita Sims.
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6: Heavy rain continues to affect central areas before slowly shifting towards the southeast later. Clearer spells developing in the north. Lows of 12 degrees Celsius.
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12: You broke my heart, 'cause I couldn't dance. You didn't even want me around. But now I'm back to let you know that I can really shake 'em down.

heading towards 3:10 on a Thursday afternoon. As we talk about this every single week, where does the weeks go? They just go so fast. It's just unbelievable. Bananarama, I heard a rumour. We're going to be talking all things toilet rolls next. We're not talking about whether you have to have the toilet rolls as a fringe or a mullet. If you don't know what I'm on about there, just Google it. It's just easier.

Boomerang Radio. Where the hits keep coming back. Let's get another classic track on from the 70s.

0: are here on Boomerang Radio at this time of day. If you're a long-time sufferer of the show, you will know full well that I like to talk serious around about this time. And today it's about toilet rolls, because there is a man who's decided to beat his own title for balancing toilet paper on his head by 254 rolls. Right, so I just, yeah, how are you going to do this? I mean, they're quite high, you know, and we'd say, oh, we'd say quite high. But if you go and put 254 rolls of toilet roll on your head, that is quite high in that lot. Yeah, apparently, this bloke holds more than 200 Guinness World Record titles. And he originally did the toilet roll thing, balanced on the head, in 2021 at 101. Then he lost the title and then regained it May last year by balancing 195 rolls on his head. Now he's decided to go one better and go for 254. Now, this is the bit where I think he's cheated. I honestly think he's cheated, because apparently you are permitted to allow to use cardboard dividers and multiple sets of hands to hoist the structure, you know, to balance it out and everything else like that. Now, I don't think you should be using cardboard dividers. Yeah, that's a bit of load of old rubbish, really, isn't it? I just, if you're going to do it, let's do it properly. Balance them on one another, not use cardboard dividers.
1: Boomerang.
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The Beatles, Drive My Car, along with Cliff Richard, Wire for Sound. Songs coming up in the next 15 minutes, including Blue, Limmy and the Family Cooking, and this from E17 and Gabrielle.

Hi, Neil Clark here, barging in with the green and a mug I definitely found. I'm here Monday to Thursday from 7pm, warming things up by pressing buttons I hope are the right ones. At 7pm, five big ones from the 70s. At 8pm, five from the 80s. Plus all the other songs that make you go, oh blimey, that haircut was criminal. And a quick look at what's going on in Cambridgeshire. Right, I'll see you at 7, Boomerang Radio.

0: was a few of us in the office earlier on just working something out, and somebody said, oh, you know, why don't you sing a song just to anyone that was in the office? And we sort of said, maybe not, you know. And then I just admitted that the fact I can crucify Toto's Africa. But I am really good at singing Dominic the Donkey, which is a Christmas song, to which someone else then turned around and said, Christmas songs? Absolutely not.
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1: Ben is here with the latest news and weather in just a moment. And then after 4 o'clock, Pete is playing new songs from Temptations, In Excess and Squeeze. 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
6: A number of bus services in Peterborough are due to change following a review of services. Cambridgeshire and Peterborough Combined Authority carried out a review of bus services across the county to ensure the bus network was affordable, sustainable, evidence-led, and better aligned to passenger need. The proposed changes include merging services 60 and 61 and introducing different timetables for services 60, 61, 62, and 63. The revised proposals were developed in response to a six-week public consultation that received 1,182 responses. Police are warning motorists across the county to take extra care behind the wheel as we head into autumn. The plea has been made following a spate of collisions which response officers attended to in the Peterborough area over the bank holiday weekend. On Saturday evening, police were called to a collision in Warrington involving a Peugeot and an Audi. In the early hours of Monday morning, the force was called with reports that a car had crashed into a wall in Eastgate. Police are reminding drivers to drive to the conditions with more wet weather forecast and the nights drawing in. New data has revealed that vape-related fires have cost Cambridgeshire Fire and Rescue Service more than £850 in just 3 years. Recent figures show that in the county alone, three such incidents between 2023 and 2025 have cost the fire service £851.85 in call-out fees, with most of the expense incurred in 2025. And a railway line between two counties suffered more service suspensions yesterday for tests to be carried out following damage to overhead wires. Train operator Great Northern said the damage took place between Ely and King's Lynn on Monday. However, disruption has continued into Wednesday evening. While lines reopened on Wednesday morning, the train company said recent checks had shown more testing and inspections were needed before trains could run safely. Boomerang Radio's Sean Moore will keep you up to date with the roads and rails every 20 minutes.
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6: A pleasant evening to end Thursday, but cloud will develop overnight with lows of 17 degrees. Tomorrow will be wet to start with and highs of 20 degrees. And that's the latest from the Boomerang Radio Newsroom. I'm Tom Green.
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That's a new sensation here on Boomerang Radio. The hits just keep coming back in excess there. And right, I think it's time to go for one of these. Yeah, let's start it up, move it on. Temptations on your radio and on your drive home and whatever you're doing this time of night. Get ready, we are.

0: That's Modern Romance and the Best Years of My Life here on Boomerang Radio. The hits just keep coming back. Forgot to say what a great show Dave did. Yes. And as always, now we are going to head towards Sean next, 20 past 22 and at the top of the hour for what's happening out there on the Cambridgeshire roads.
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3: M11, busy but moving in both directions, as is the A1M. Not seeing issues heading into Cambridge and for Ely. Oldhurst, the A141 is slow. That's partially blocked due to an accident from Oldhurst to Hartford. Busy but moving into Peterborough for the A15 inbound. Busy for the A47 Wisbeach bypass on the approach towards the Elm Hall roundabout. And that's the latest on Cambridge's roads. For Boomerang Radio, I'm Sean Moore.
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It's Lou Christie here on Boomerang Radio. The hits keep coming back, and I'm going to make you mine. Yes, indeed. Now, I'm going to do this because my mate Graham Draper is doing a disco down at the Parkway Club, Caribbean Night. It's on Saturday, September the 5th. That's this Saturday at the Parkway Club, Maskew Avenue. It's with Stevie B and Graham Draper, and it's just £6 on the door, and the doors open at 7 o'clock. What a great night that's going to be. Billy Ocean and Loverboy. I was going to actually dedicate that to Graham, but I best not. Boomerang Radio, so great to have you along on your drive home or whatever you're doing this part of the evening.

0: Carol ain't no man. Well, yeah, okay, fair enough. If that's the way you want to put it, we're going to head out to Sean anyway and see what's happening on the local roads.
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3: M11, busy but moving in both directions, as is the A1M. Not seeing issues heading into Cambridge and for Ely. Oldhurst, the A141 is slow. That's partially blocked due to an accident from Oldhurst to Hartford. Busy but moving into Peterborough for the A15 inbound. Busy for the A47 Wisbeach bypass on the approach towards the Elm Hall roundabout. And that's the latest on Cambridge's roads. For Boomerang Radio, I'm Sean Moore.
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0: witnessing to the evening, Stevie Wonder, and I was made to love her. Okay, fair enough then. Right, now, a song that I remember playing back when I was on the road as a DJ, and I absolutely loved it. It inspired, like, the feel of sunshine and excitement. Started off like this.
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3: M11 busy but moving in both directions, as is the A1M. Not seeing issues heading into Cambridge and for Ely. Oldhurst, the A141 is slow. That's partially blocked due to an accident from Oldhurst to Hartford. Busy but moving into Peterborough for the A15 inbound. Busy for the A47 Wisbeach bypass on the approach towards the Elm Hall roundabout. And that's the latest on Cambridge's roads. For Boomerang Radio, I'm Sean Moore.
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7: A number of bus services in Peterborough are due to change following a review of services. Cambridgeshire and Peterborough Combined Authority carried out a review of bus services across the county to ensure the bus network was affordable, sustainable, evidence-led, and better aligned to passenger need. The proposed changes include merging services 60 and 61 and introducing different timetables for services 60, 61, 62 and 63. The revised proposals were developed in response to a 6-week public consultation that received 1,182 responses. Police are warning motorists across the county to take extra care behind the wheel as we head into autumn. The plea has been made following a spate of collisions which response officers attended to in the Peterborough area over the bank holiday weekend. On Saturday evening, police were called to a collision in Warrington involving a Peugeot and an Audi. In the early hours of Monday morning, the force was called with reports that a car had crashed into a wall in Eastgate. Police are reminding drivers to drive to the conditions with more wet weather forecast and the nights drawing in. New data has revealed that vape-related fires have cost Cambridgeshire Fire and Rescue Service more than £850 in just 3 years. Recent figures show that in the county alone, 3 such incidents between 2023 and 2025 have cost the fire service £851.85 in call-out fees, with most of the expense incurred in 2025. And a railway line between 2 counties suffered more service suspensions yesterday for tests to be carried out following damage to overhead wires. Train operator Great Northern said the damage took place between Ely and King's Lynn on Monday. However, disruption has continued into Wednesday evening. While lines reopened on Wednesday morning, the train company said recent checks had shown more testing and inspections were needed before trains could run safely. Boomerang Radio's Sean Moore will keep you up to date with the roads and rails every 20 minutes.
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7: A pleasant evening to end Thursday, but cloud will develop overnight with lows of 17 degrees. Tomorrow will be wet to start with and highs of 20 degrees. And that's the latest from the Boomerang Radio Newsroom. I'm Tom Green.
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Children on the Highway, home with me, Pete C. Yes, you're on Boomerang Radio. Those hits keep coming back, like Howard Jones and Let's Get to Know You Well. Okay, right. Now, what I want to do is remind you that in a few moments' time, after George Michael, we're going to have Chris in the studio, and he's going to be telling you all about the Bits and Pieces competition, along with Apple Home Improvements, and it's your third time today, and you must get it right. You really must, okay? George Michael next, and Fast Love.

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2: 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Five songs, five different decades inside just a few seconds. 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
0: Bits and Pieces.

0: So far, three have been guessed. Joe South's Games People Play from the 60s. We've also had Shalimar's There It Is from the 1980s. And Mika, Grace Kelly from the early 2000s. But what are the songs we're missing from the 70s and the 90s? Do you know them?
1: Bits and pieces.

0: 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Joe South's Games People Play, Shalimar's There It Is, and Mika. Grace Kelly, can you get the other two alongside them? studio@boomerangradio.co.uk. 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

0: Big Sound of the Hollies, 60s Super Sound, and I'm Alive. As we go through to the Pete T Tea Time tune, dedicating it to Luke Combs today, because Saturday at the Crescent, you've got Luke Combs UK, the world's leading tribute act to Luke Combs. And just in case you don't know much about Luke Combs in the country business, he's big news. I'll be playing a couple of tracks out of the Pete T Tea Time tune just to get you in the feel of it. Now, that's on Saturday. That's the 5th of September, the Crescent in Peterborough.
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3: M11 running problem free, as is the A1M. Usual busy traffic heading into Peterborough for the A15 inbound. A47 coming from Forney at Guyhern is slow just before the A141. Delays of around 10 to 15 minutes. Busy into Wisbeach for the A47. Wisbeach bypass. Lynn Road has got temporary lights in place near Trafalgar Court. 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A check onto public transport. And Great Northern are running reduced service between Ely and Kings Lynn and between Ely and Cambridge. And that's the latest on Cambridge's roads. 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

0: Sight and Sound of Christy Berg and Don't Pay the Ferryman. Boomerang Radio, The Drive Home with me, Pete T. And as we head towards the news, everything's busying up now out on the roads. I can see Sean working real hard. But we're going to go to Tom now for the local news and weather.
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2: A number of bus services in Peterborough are due to change following a review of services. Cambridgeshire and Peterborough Combined Authority carried out a review of bus services across the county to ensure the bus network was affordable, sustainable, evidence-led, and better aligned to passenger need. The proposed changes include merging services 60 and 61 and introducing different timetables for services 60, 61, 62, and 63. The revised proposals were developed in response to a six-week public consultation that received 1,182 responses. Police are warning motorists across the county to take extra care behind the wheel as we head into autumn. The plea has been made following a spate of collisions which response officers attended to in the Peterborough area over the bank holiday weekend. On Saturday evening, police were called to a collision in Warrington involving a Peugeot and an Audi. In the early hours of Monday morning, the force was called with reports that a car had crashed into a wall in Eastgate. Police are reminding drivers to drive to the conditions with more wet weather forecast and the nights drawing in. New data has revealed that vape-related fires have cost Cambridgeshire Fire and Rescue Service more than £850 in just 3 years. Recent figures show that in the county alone, three such incidents between 2023 and 2025 have cost the fire service £851.85 in call-out fees, with most of the expense incurred in 2025. And a railway line between two counties suffered more service suspensions yesterday for tests to be carried out following damage to overhead wires. Train operator Great Northern said the damage took place between Ely and King's Lynn on Monday. However, disruption has continued into Wednesday evening. While lines reopened on Wednesday morning, the train company said recent checks had shown more testing and inspections were needed before trains could run safely. Boomerang Radio's Sean Moore will keep you up to date with the roads and rails every 20 minutes.
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2: A pleasant evening to end Thursday, but cloud will develop overnight with lows of 17 degrees. Tomorrow will be wet to start with and highs of 20 degrees. And that's the latest from the Boomerang Radio Newsroom. I'm Tom Green.
0: Thanks there, Tom. We head towards the sports news in a moment. But before we get to that, just want to tell you what's happening on the PT Tea Time tune today. We're going for a double play, yes, a double play by Luke Combs, because this weekend, Luke Combs UK, the only tribute personality authorised by the man himself, storms into Peterborough this Saturday at the Crescent in Peterborough, of course. And after 140 shows across seven countries and a guest spot on Luke's own Nashville bar, they're bringing every hit, every anthem, and that North Carolina country sound. So dust off your boots, a hurricane is coming. Sports news next.
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4: Liverpool manager Andoni Iraola says he's happy with the club's summer transfer business. The signings include the £123 million capture of France winger Bradley Barcola.
5: It was our priority, let's say, to sign a very, very good player in that position. And I think he has come also with the right mentality.
4: Well, City say they are working with Humberside Police to identify those responsible for the online racial abuse of new signing Robinho Vaz. The player only joined the club on transfer deadline day. One other football line, and it's the first Edinburgh derby of the season as Hibs meet Hearts in the Scottish Premiership. In cricket, former England captain Michael Vaughan has criticised price hikes for next summer's Men's Ashes. Some tickets for the Edgbaston Test will be £165, up from £115 in 2023. And Katie Bolter admits she couldn't cope with conditions after her match moved to a stadium court at the US Open as she lost 6-1 6-love against Karolina Muchova.
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0: That's a new kind of country, isn't it? That's Luke Combs there and Sleepless in a Hotel Room. And just before that, Be By You. Great songs there by Luke. Now, if you're interested in that kind of music, then join everybody down at the Crescent this weekend. Yes, it's Luke Combs UK. If you go on their main webpage, it'll tell you all about it. But it's down at the Crescent in Peterborough this weekend. Great show to watch out for. And that was on the Pete T Tea Time tune to celebrate the fact that that tribute act to Luke Combs is coming to Peterborough.
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3: M11 running problem free, as is the A1M. Usual busy traffic heading into Peterborough for the A15 inbound. A47 coming from Forney at Guyhern is slow just before the A141. Delays of around 10 to 15 minutes. Busy into Wisbeach for the A47. Wisbeach bypass. Lynn Road has got temporary lights in place near Trafalgar Court. 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A check onto public transport. Great Northern running reduced service between Ely and King's Lynn and between Ely and Cambridge. And that's the latest on Cambridge's roads for Boomerang Radio. I'm Sean Moore.
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60s band there, Tommy James and the Shondells and Moni Moni. Okay, I tell you what, we'll go from the 60s to this. We're going to wind it up again on the drive home. Wow, what a song. Shaka Khan and I'm Every Woman. Yeah, and it's on Boomerang Radio. Those hits keep coming back and sounding better every time.

0: MJ, Michael Jackson, bad? Yeah, okay, he is. We head out to the roads that also could be bad, because guess what? It's time for Sean to tell us what's happening out there, and it's busy apparently.
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3: M11 running problem free, as is the A1M. Usual busy traffic heading into Peterborough for the A15 inbound. A47 coming from Forney at Guyhern is slow just before the A141. Delays of around 10 to 15 minutes. Busy into Wisbeach for the A47. Wisbeach bypass. Lynn Road has got temporary lights in place near Trafalgar Court. That's because of emergency repairs. A check onto public transport. And Great Northern are running reduced service between Ely and King's Lynn and between Ely and Cambridge. And that's the latest on Cambridge's roads for Boomerang Radio. I'm Sean Moore.
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7: A number of bus services in Peterborough are due to change following a review of services. Cambridgeshire and Peterborough Combined Authority carried out a review of bus services across the county to ensure the bus network was affordable, sustainable, evidence-led, and better aligned to passenger need. The proposed changes include merging services 60 and 61 and introducing different timetables for services 60, 61, 62 and 63. The revised proposals were developed in response to a six-week public consultation that received 1,182 responses. Police are warning motorists across the county to take extra care behind the wheel as we head into autumn. The plea has been made following a spate of collisions which response officers attended to in the Peterborough area over the bank holiday weekend. On Saturday evening, police were called to a collision in Warrington involving a Peugeot and an Audi. In the early hours of Monday morning, the force was called with reports that a car had crashed into a wall in Eastgate. Police are reminding drivers to drive to the conditions with more wet weather forecast and the nights drawing in. New data has revealed that vape-related fires have cost Cambridgeshire Fire and Rescue Service more than £850 in just 3 years. Recent figures show that in the county alone, three such incidents between 2023 and 2025 have cost the fire service £851.85 in call-out fees, with most of the expense incurred in 2025. And a railway line between two counties suffered more service suspensions yesterday for tests to be carried out following damage to overhead wires. Train operator Great Northern said the damage took place between Ely and King's Lynn on Monday. However, disruption has continued into Wednesday evening. While lines reopened on Wednesday morning, the train company said recent checks had shown more testing and inspections were needed before trains could run safely. Boomerang Radio's Sean Moore will keep you up to date with the roads and rails every 20 minutes.
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6: A pleasant evening to end Thursday, but cloud will develop overnight with lows of 17 degrees. Tomorrow will be wet to start with and highs of 20 degrees. And that's the latest from the Boomerang Radio Newsroom. I'm Tom Green.
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The great sounds of Cliff Richard here on Boomerang Radio, and I just don't have the heart. But what I have got the heart to do is play you the Rolling Stones for the drive home. Yeah, you're on the highway home with me, Pete T. This is Boomerang Radio, where the hits just keep coming back.

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2: M11 running problem free, as is the A1M. Usual busy traffic heading into Peterborough for the A15 inbound. A47 coming from Forney at Guyhern is slow just before the A141. Delays of around 10 to 15 minutes. Busy into Wisbeach for the A47. Wisbeach bypass. Lynn Road has got temporary lights in place near to Trafalgar Court. That's because of emergency repairs. A check onto public transport. Great Northern are running reduced service between Ely and King's Lynn and between Ely and Cambridge. And that's the latest on Cambridge's roads for Boomerang Radio. I'm Sean Moore.
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0: Lionel Richie and Dancing on the Ceiling here on Boomerang Radio, where the hits just keep coming back. Dedicate that to a day that I went to a house in Florida, and it was built dedicated to that song, and it was built all upside down. Totally confused me. But never mind, the man that we don't confuse is Tom, and he's up there next with the local news and weather.
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2: A number of bus services in Peterborough are due to change following a review of services. Cambridgeshire and Peterborough Combined Authority carried out a review of bus services across the county to ensure the bus network was affordable, sustainable, evidence-led, and better aligned to passenger need. The proposed changes include merging services 60 and 61 and introducing different timetables for services 60, 61, 62 and 63. The revised proposals were developed in response to a six-week public consultation that received 1,182 responses. Police are warning motorists across the county to take extra care behind the wheel as we head into autumn. The plea has been made following a spate of collisions which response officers attended to in the Peterborough area over the bank holiday weekend. On Saturday evening, police were called to a collision in Warrington involving a Peugeot and an Audi. In the early hours of Monday morning, the force was called with reports that a car had crashed into a wall in Eastgate. Police are reminding drivers to drive to the conditions with more wet weather forecast and the nights drawing in. New data has revealed that vape-related fires have cost Cambridgeshire Fire and Rescue Service more than £850 in just 3 years. Recent figures show that in the county alone, three such incidents between 2023 and 2025 have cost the fire service £851.85 in call-out fees, with most of the expense incurred in 2025. And a railway line between two counties suffered more service suspensions yesterday for tests to be carried out following damage to overhead wires. Train operator Great Northern said the damage took place between Ely and King's Lynn on Monday. However, disruption has continued into Wednesday evening. While lines reopened on Wednesday morning, the train company said recent checks had shown more testing and inspections were needed before trains could run safely. Boomerang Radio's Sean Moore will keep you up to date with the roads and rails every 20 minutes.
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2: A pleasant evening to end Thursday, but cloud will develop overnight with lows of 17 degrees. Tomorrow will be wet to start with and highs of 20 degrees. And that's the latest from the Boomerang Radio Newsroom. I'm Tom Green.
0: Thank you there, Tom. So, what's left to do? Yes, it's the entertainment news, and that's next here.
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4: Disney Channel actress Carla Jeffrey has been remembered as a beautiful, vibrant and incredibly talented woman after her death at the age of 33. She was best known for playing cheerleader Bree in the Disney Channel's 2018 movie Zombies, as well as several spin-offs. Her death was announced on Instagram by her management. Dollywood Theme Park has announced several new features to honour Dolly Parton after her death at the age of 80. A mountainside waterfall will be added just outside the chapel's front steps, creating a setting for guests to pause, reflect and enjoy the area. The park has also created a new character called the Dream Maker, who will encourage guests to dream big, believe in themselves and lift others up through courage and kindness. And Stacey Solomon and Joe Swash have revealed they're moving out of their home Pickle Cottage after 5 years. The presenter says they have now bought a new home further out where they intend to grow their own vegetables and have space to rescue animals.
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0: Tina Marie, back in the days when we had 12-inch records that, they were all funny colours and everything, yeah? The big vinyl played live from the studio here tonight by Harold, the producer. OK, we're going to head towards the roads again. Busy as ever, it's Sean.
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2: With Mick George, helping you skip the jams and the waste.
3: M11 running problem free, as is the A1M. Usual busy traffic heading into Peterborough for the A15 inbound. A47 coming from Thorney at Guyhern is slow just before the A141. Delays of around 10 to 15 minutes. Busy into Wisbeach for the A47. Wisbeach bypass. Lynn Road has got temporary lights in place near Trafalgar Court. That's because of emergency repairs. A check onto public transport. Great Northern running reduced service between Ely and King's Lynn and between Ely and Cambridge. And that's the latest on Cambridge's roads for Boomerang Radio. I'm Sean Moore.
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here on the Highway Home with me, Pete C. Yeah, it's Boomerang Radio, and I want to stay with you, and you will do, because we're about to announce the award-winning program that's starting this weekend. Boomerang Radio is now the new home of House of Fun with Matt Rowbottom and Pete Hawkins. Your Saturday morning antidote to anything sensible. Expect their bespoke blend of awesome music and half-baked features, and that appalling presentation style we all secretly love. The show stuffed to the rafters with factoids, things I can't understand, truth or tosh, hits you've missed, and yes, the great hits of the Chuckle Brothers. And I hear you say, Pete, but the Chuckle Brothers didn't have any hits. And who are the Chuckle Brothers? Well, you're going to have to join House of Fun with Matt and Pete. Starts this Saturday, 5th of September at 9, right here on Boomerang Radio. Hey.

0: Well, that's me done for today. I'll catch you back on the radio Monday. Neil Clark's up next with a great show lined up for you. And before that, we'll head out to see Sean for the last time tonight to see what's happening on the Cambridgeshire roads. As always, thanks for being there and thanks for listening.
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2: With Mick George, helping you skip the jams and the waste.
3: M11 running problem free, as is the A1M. Usual busy traffic heading into Peterborough for the A15 inbound. A47 coming from Forney at Guyhern is slow just before the A141. Delays of around 10 to 15 minutes. Busy into Wisbeach for the A47. Wisbeach bypass. Lynn Road has got temporary lights in place near Trafalgar Court. That's because of emergency repairs. A check onto public transport. Great Northern are running reduced service between Ely and King's Lynn and between Ely and Cambridge. And that's the latest on Cambridge's roads. For Boomerang Radio, I'm Sean Moore.
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7: Emmanuel Macron has been welcomed by Prime Minister Andy Burnham to Number 10 for their first bilateral meeting. The French president stressed the importance of the UK-France relationship.
8: This very strong relationship for me is extremely important, and I'm here with the willingness and the commitment to get closer and closer.
7: It comes as both countries are boosting police officer numbers on the French coast to stop mega dinghies from launching across the English Channel. Green Party leader Zach Polanski says he will stand in the Holborn and St Pancras seat by-election, triggered by Sir Keir Starmer stepping down. The Greens came third with 10% of the vote there in 2024. More than 70,000 pints worth of Guinness has been stolen by thieves who took two HGV trailers from a depot in Runcorn. And Uber's launched the UK's first self-driving taxi in London, partnering with British AI firm Wayve. Each vehicle will still have a human safety driver who can take the wheel if needed. That's the latest from Radio News Hub. I'm Ben Monsey.
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7: Rain continues across Northern Ireland, Southern Scotland and Northern England with blustery showers and possible thunderstorms. Elsewhere largely dry with sunny spells, lows of 12 degrees.
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14: Oh, yes. Thank you, Pete. Boomerang Radio, evening show, Neil Clark. 70s at 7. Five songs from a great decade. Isley Brothers, Summer Breeze. Part 1. I don't know where part 2 is.

I Can Help, Billy Swan, Boomerang Radio. Now, the 70s, the decades where every living room had a record player the size of a small fridge. Every car had a dashboard that rattled like it wanted to try to join the band. And my father had a Hillman Avenger. And, it was rotten. It had rust holes in the wings. And us kids, we used to poke holes in the wings. It used to drive him mad. And every tune came with enough groove to make even the furniture dance. Settle in. We're heading back to the decade that invented cool by accident. Chris Spedding, Motorbiking.

0: Ivy Dundas and Jeans On from the 70s and the advert for Brutus Jeans. Wow, that's going back. Now, coming up, something big, something bright, something that could power half of Cambridgeshire if you plugged it into the mains. Now, a tune with more lift than a hot air balloon and a chorus that refuses to sit still. Now, if you know, you know. And if you don't, you're about to. Stay right there.
1: Boomerang.
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Oh, Billy Fury in Summer. Although it's almost over now, isn't it? Oh, I don't know if we'll ever get any more heat waves now. But anyway, yes. Hi, Neil. It's Marcus listening on the app from over in March. Hello, Marcus in March. I'm on a break pretending to be productive and your show's keeping me far more awake than the vending machine coffee ever has. Well, it's nice to know. Any chance you could play Pat O'Banton, Baby Come Back? It's been stuck in my head all afternoon and I'm starting to hum it loudly enough that people are giving me looks. Help a man out before I get escorted from the building. Oh, okay. Your wish is my command. Here it is.

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1: 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We're the new home of House of Fun with Matt Rowbottom and Pete Hawkins. 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Ours, the show's packed. Enjoy Fictoids, Things I Can't Understand, Truth or Tosh, Hits You Missed, and the greatest hits of the Chuckle Brothers. That's the House of Fun with Matt and Pete coming this Saturday at 9 a.m. to Boomerang Radio.
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Diana Ross and the Supremes, You Keep Me Hanging On, and I Love to Love, Tina Charles, here on Boomerang Radio. 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Now, if you can identify five songs from five decades in just 5 seconds, then you could win yourself 50 quid. That's nearly £10 a song. It is not nearly £10 a song. It is £10 a song. Now, you can play bits and pieces weekdays at 7.15 on Boomerang Breakfast with Chris, at 12.15 on Boomerang Brunch with Joe, Paul and Nigel, and also 5.15 on The Highway Home with Pete. 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Hello, James.

0: Four Non-Blondes and T-Rex here on Boomerang Radio. I'm Neil Clark, and this is The Evening Show. Right, coming up at 8, we're diving headfirst into a decade that thought subtlety was something other people did. Five songs, all from one gloriously over-the-top era. The hair was big, the synths were bigger, and the fashion, well, let's not reopen that trauma. If you're an 80s fan, you're about to be very happy. If you're not, you will be in about 10 minutes. See you after the news.
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5: Prime Minister Andy Burnham has welcomed the French President Emmanuel Macron to number 10 for their first bilateral meeting.
6: I'm very pleased today to welcome my first overseas visitor as Prime Minister. And it's so fitting that it is our nearest neighbour and close friend, Emmanuel.
5: It comes as the UK and France are boosting police officer numbers on the French coast to stop mega dinghies from launching across the English Channel. Ahead of the talks, Burnham said the two countries must stay one step ahead of the criminals' evolving tactics. The leader of the Green Party, Zach Polanski, is going to stand in the Holborn and St Pancras by-election. It's been triggered by Keir Starmer stepping down as the area's MP. Migrants who come to the UK as carers, nurses and hospitality staff but face exploitation from employers will be free to leave their jobs and find other work under new changes to the visa rules. And Second World War veteran and Ireland's oldest man, Norwen Irwin, has died at the age of 107. From Radio News Hub, I'm Ben Monse.
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5: Rain clears the southeast early on Friday, leaving a mostly dry day with bright spells. Blustery showers affect northern areas, easing later on, with lows of 12 degrees.
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0: Oh yes. Five songs from one beautiful decade, the 80s. Don't You Want Me, Human League, Boomerang Radio.

Human League, Erasure. The 80s at 8. The decade that walked into the room wearing sunglasses indoors and never apologised. Drum machines everywhere, hair that needed its own postcode, and tunes so confident they practically strutted out of the speakers. Buckle up, we're heading back to the decade that brought bigger was better.

0: Whitney Houston, Brother Beyond, and Men at Work here on Boomerang Radio. So we've got more 80s coming up on next Monday. We'll be back again on next Monday with the 70s at 7 and the 80s at 8. But we continue with some real corking bangers. That's all coming up.
1: Boomerang.
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Tommy James and the Shondells, I Think We're Alone Now, which was later released by Tiffany, no less, from the 80s. And, we've just had a little message coming. Hi, Neil. It's Joe listening from somewhere between Leeds and a very confused sat-nav. Oh, my God. I'm on a long drive and your show's keeping me sane. I'm pretty sure I've passed the same roundabout twice, possibly three times. Oh, dear. Any chance a little shout-out to keep me going? Something to convince me I'm heading in the right direction, even if the sat-nav disagrees. Loving the tunes. How about this one, then? You have to be as better as your sat-nav, because two can play that game, Joe. You're the boss. You tell it where you're going. Bobby Brown, enjoy your drive.

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Desmond Dekker and the Aces. You can get it if you really want. Now, we are giving away a pair of tickets to the Lulu's Outdoor Cinema Experience at the Crown Inn in Broughton. And you could be there courtesy of us, Boomerang Radio. Now, to be in with a chance of winning a pair of tickets, a pizza to share from Harry's Woodfire pizza trailer and a bottle of wine, make sure you listen to the qualifying questions weekday afternoons from 1 p.m. with Dave Price, where he will set the question and draw the lucky winner at random on Friday afternoon at 3:30. 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Good luck.

0: And that's me done for tonight. Cliff Richard, Sister Sledge and Nick Kershaw. I'm heading out before someone asks me to fix anything with flashing lights or explain why the studio kettle sounds like it's about to take off. Thanks for keeping me company. It's been brilliant as always. I'll be back next Monday at 7 p.m. with more music, more mischief and whatever else I accidentally bring with me. Before I disappear, here's something for you for the week ahead. Progress is progress, even if it's small, even if it's slow. So take the win, whatever size it comes in. Right then, sliding in now, the one and only Lazy Bee. She's warmed up, she's relaxed, and she's ready to glide you through the rest of the evening. Stick around, she's got you covered. Bye-bye.
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5: Andy Burnham has welcomed Emmanuel Macron to Downing Street for talks on illegal channel crossings in the French president's first visit to Number 10 since Mr. Burnham became Prime Minister. Holly Hughes has more.
6: It comes as the UK and France are boosting police officer numbers on the French coast to stop mega dinghies from launching across the English Channel. Ahead of the talks, Burnham said the two countries must stay one step ahead of the criminals' evolving tactics.
5: Kemi Badenoch says the Conservatives would fund a major boost to defence spending by reforming welfare. The party says changes to housing benefit and the two-child cap could raise billions, helping reach a 3% defence target by 2030. More than 70,000 pints worth of Guinness has been stolen by thieves who took two HGV trailers from a depot. About 800 barrels of the stout, estimated to be worth £115,000, were taken from an industrial estate in Runcorn. And two spacecraft have left their mothership behind and are headed down to Mercury. That's the latest from Radio News Hub. I'm Ben Monse.
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5: Rain clears the southeast early on Friday, leaving a mostly dry day with bright spells. Blustery showers affect northern areas, easing later on, with lows of 12 degrees.

0: All the usual shenanigans on the show tonight. We'll do our survey said for a Thursday night shortly. Stay there, but we come back in a second with Lionel Richie.
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George Benson on the way. We just played a tune by Lionel Richie. And I was just reading this. Lionel Richie's out of hospital and back home after a scary moment on stage at St. Louis. According to the report, he checked himself in the day after the show, right after he seemed to be struggling during his final song. The document says he was tested for cardiac-related issues and spent time in intensive care, but he's now home and doing well. Gosh, sending our love to Lionel.

0: The final our survey said of the week. This is interesting. 6% of Brits admit they do this each day. It's not a very high amount. 6% of Brits admit they do this every single day.
1: Boomerang.
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I wonder if you're lonesome tonight. You know, someone said the world's a stage and each must play a part. Fate had me playing in love with you as my sweetheart. Act one was where we met. I loved you at first glance. You read your lines so cleverly and never missed a cue. Then came act two. You seemed to change, you acted strange, and why I've never known. Honey, you lied when you said you loved me, and I had no cause to doubt you. But I'd rather go on hearing your lies than to go on living without you. Now the stage is bare, and I'm standing there with emptiness all around. And if he won't come back to me, then they can bring the curtain down.

Now, if you tune in for me, you might get the end of Neil Clark. He's on Monday to Thursday, just before me, from 7. Join him. He does things like five songs from two great decades. That does at the top of every hour. 70s at 7, 80s at 8. And he's also got What's Happening Across Peterborough in Cambridgeshire. And you can get a shout out on the radio too. He's very kind like that. Neil Clark, Monday to Thursday from 7 on Boomerang.

0: Have you got kids? Do you do the school run? Is it stressful? I can't sympathise at the moment, but apparently it is. I'll tell you the exact time that's the most stressful time of the morning in the next hour. Another 2 hours of love songs on the way.
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5: Prime Minister Andy Burnham has held talks with French President Emmanuel Macron at Downing Street, focusing on the Channel small boat crisis. It was their first bilateral meeting. Holly Hughes has more.
6: Top of the agenda is tackling small boat crossings. It comes as the UK and France are boosting police officer numbers on the French coast to stop mega dinghies from launching across the English Channel. He's vowed not to be complacent after a fall in the number of small boat arrivals.
5: Conservative leader Kemi Badenoch has defended plans to raise £10 billion a year for defence through welfare cuts. Labour and the Liberal Democrats say the plans would hit vulnerable families and question whether the figures add up. Firefighters will spend a second night tackling a blaze involving thousands of tons of scrap cars in Belfast. The operation on Queen's Island involves Belfast Harbour fire tugs, as well as an air unit. And two spacecraft have left their mothership behind and are headed down to Mercury. It marks the home stretch of their nearly decade-long voyage to the solar system's smallest planet. That's the latest from Radio News Hub. I'm Ben Monsey.
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5: Rain clears the southeast early on Friday, leaving a mostly dry day with bright spells. Blustery showers affect northern areas, easing later on, with lows of 12 degrees.

Hey, that's nice, isn't it? True love ways at Buddy Holly and the Crickets. So, are you a mum or a dad? And you get up early in the morning, it gets a bit stressful. 7:16 a.m, apparently, as they prepare for the school run. It's chaos, isn't it? Children refusing to eat the breakfast, running wild in the house, can't find the shoes. It pushes you over the edge. As I say, I can't really sympathise. 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It's nice when they're gone, though, isn't it? You've got a few hours. Unless you're off to work again and starting your day.

0: We're going to be talking about, I don't know, sleep deprivation, tosses and turning. 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Or even getting to sleep in the first place? Sleepy facts on the way.
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Apparently, we spend an average 2 hours, 40 minutes a week tossing and turning, trying to nod off. Stoke-on-Trent is a sleepless capital of Birmingham, with the average resident only getting 6 hours kip at night. In the study, just one in four said they woke up refreshed after a proper night's sleep. What about you? I like between, I don't know, a good 8 or 9 hours kip. Oxford, best place for a good night's kip, with 7 out of 10 residents claiming to sleep soundly through the night. Your thoughts, please, if you'd like to share it with me. 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

0: This is coming up soon. I better mention this. The Bluebell in Werrington is a soul and Motown night happening. 60s and 70s disco soul, splash of 80s. 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And if you want more details, nip online on Facebook. 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

Marion, what a lovely name. I haven't heard that name in ages. Marrington from March. Kind of rhymes, doesn't it? Thank you for your kind comments about the show. She's loving the music as well. Said, LB, play me something nice. She's left it up to me to pick as well. Thank you, Marion.

0: You know, we were talking about sleep. 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And scrolling is the worst thing, isn't it? You know, turn it off. I don't. I'm as bad as anybody, but you really should turn it off an hour or two before. It's all to do with the screen time and the rays of light coming out of your phone, apparently.
1: Boomerang.
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5: Andy Burnham has welcomed Emmanuel Macron to Downing Street for talks on illegal channel crossings in the French president's first visit to Number 10 since Mr. Burnham became Prime Minister. Holly Hughes has more.
6: It comes as the UK and France are boosting police officer numbers on the French coast to stop mega dinghies from launching across the English Channel. Ahead of the talks, Burnham said the two countries must stay one step ahead of the criminals' evolving tactics.
5: Reform UK has been reported to police over allegations it breached political donation rules by accepting funding from an overseas company. Channel 4 News reports the party received £32,500 for three polls from a US firm, with the supposed donors actually undercover reporters. Reform denies wrongdoing, while the Met says it will assess the allegations. Several schools in Middlesbrough are closing early on Friday as the first funeral takes place for one of five young men killed in the A66 crash. And two spacecraft have left their mothership behind and are headed down to Mercury. It marks the home stretch of their nearly decade-long voyage. From Radio News Hub, I'm Ben Monsey.
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5: Rain clears the southeast early on Friday, leaving a mostly dry day with bright spells. Blustery showers affect northern areas, easing later on, with lows of 12 degrees.

Choosing a baby name, maybe your son or daughter is going through this at the moment. It's really quite hard. It could affect their job prospects, apparently. We'll list some good names and we'll talk about that coming up on the show.

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1: I'm imagining a lot of happy people. And most of you are with someone you love. Well, you are the lucky ones. All over the world there are lots of people who are alone tonight. I imagine most of us have been in that situation at some time or another. I know I have. Recently I heard a most beautiful song with a dynamic lyric that really expresses this feeling of loneliness. It means a lot to me personally, and I'd like to share it with you. I think you'll see what I mean.

0: Community news and information on the way very soon. Choosing a baby name, well. If you're naming your child Luna, Miles or Noel, congrats. Okay, it'll do them good in their job search, in their career. Can you believe this rubbish? But if you've gone for Rita, Chris or Zach, they might need a better CV and a charm offensive. It's all down to sound symbolism, apparently. Smooth names are agreeable. Harsh names equals spiky. So here's some of the few names that could, get you a good job. Are you a Rita or an Erica? A Patty or a Christy? Katie or a Petra? Oh, I like that name. Kate, Pippa, Tia and Tessa are good for guys. Hector, who is called Hector these days? Chris is a good one. Curtis, Kirk, Ted, Tucker, Terry, Carter, Kip, Jack and Victor, Garrett and Zach, all good names. You're going to go far in life.
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I'm LB. The Manor reunion is on with DJ Skip Stewart, Steve Walsh and Mickey Moore. All happening at the Manor Leisure Centre, Station Road, Whittlesey. That's a mouthful, isn't it? 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

Well, it's almost time to go. Final Late Show of the week for me. I've got a nice long weekend. Have you got anything planned? Are you going anywhere or do anything? If you want to share it with me, by the way, you can always just pop up and tell me. I'm always here, you know. I've got broad shoulders and big ears.

0: Chris is back at breakfast time for his final brekkie show of the week. Some great tunes through the night, though. I'm LB, checking out of The Late Show.
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5: Prime Minister Andy Burnham has held talks with French President Emmanuel Macron at Downing Street, focusing on the Channel's small boats crisis. It was their first bilateral meeting. Holly Hughes has more.
6: Top of the agenda is tackling small boat crossings. It comes as the UK and France are boosting police officer numbers on the French coast to stop mega dinghies from launching across the English Channel. He's vowed not to be complacent after a fall in the number of small boat arrivals.
5: Conservative leader Kemi Badenoch has defended plans to raise £10 billion a year for defence through welfare cuts. Labour and the Liberal Democrats say the plans would hit vulnerable families and question whether the figures add up. More than 70,000 pints worth of Guinness has been stolen by thieves who took two HGV trailers from a depot in Runcorn, according to Cheshire Police. And cases of salmonella linked to imported eggs have topped 500. That's according to the UK Health Security Agency, though officials say the risk to the general public remains low. That's the latest from Radio News Hub. I'm Ben Monse.
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5: Rain clears the southeast early on Friday, leaving a mostly dry day with bright spells. Blustery showers affect northern areas, easing later on, with lows of 12 degrees.

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4: Andy Burnham has welcomed Emmanuel Macron to Downing Street for talks on migration. In the French president's first visit to Number 10 since Mr. Burnham became Prime Minister. Holly Hughes has more.
5: It comes as the UK and France are boosting police officer numbers on the French coast to stop mega dinghies from launching across the English Channel. Ahead of the talks, Burnham said the two countries must stay one step ahead of the criminals' evolving tactics.
4: Reform UK has been reported to police. It's over allegations it breached political donation rules by accepting funding from an overseas company. Several schools in Middlesbrough will close early today as the first funeral takes place for one of the five young men killed in the A66 crash. Four schools will shut at lunchtime, with large crowds expected in South Bank. And Second World War veteran and Ireland's oldest man, Norman Irwin, has died at the age of 107. That's the latest from Radio News Hub. I'm Grace McIntosh.
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4: A band of rain will clear southeastwards from southern England and Wales. Very blustery further north with sunshine and showers, highs of 25 degrees Celsius.
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